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1: From the XFM Newsroom, I'm Matt Draper. Work on building a new R.K. McDonald Nursing Home in the Antigonish area is going well. CEO Terry McIntyre says the building is on schedule and on budget. Construction began last year and is set to be completed in July of 2028. McIntyre says it is a large structure and it'll be home to 144 residents. It is being built on a 13-acre lot on the Church Street extension adjacent to the West River. McIntyre says the goal is to make it a welcoming facility not only for residents but for visitors as well. He says the design team has done a good job in getting as much sunlight into the facility as possible. He adds there will be three courtyards in the building. Regional emergency management organizations across Nova Scotia received funding from the provincial government today. Antigonish Remo got $40,000 to support operational continuity during a leadership transition and to strengthen long-term emergency management capacity. Guysborough Remo picked up $60,000 to establish Remo capacity and hire an emergency management coordinator. Pictou Remo received $120,000 to update operating procedures, develop training programs, and support a full-time Remo director position. Western Cape Breton got $80,000 to support Remo formation and hire a full-time coordinator. All projects also picked up municipal and Remo contributions as well. Wreaths from the 50th Seamen's Memorial Service in Canso were laid at sea during a ceremony in Chittabucto Bay on Sunday. The wreaths were collected by members of the Canso Lions Club and taken to Whitman's Wharf and passed out to local boats that participated in a boat parade, and all 50 boats took part. Following a moment of silence, wreaths were placed at sea by members of the Lions Club, a lay minister, and Captain Garth Mead in memory of lost fishermen and women. Other boats in the parade then placed wreaths and flowers at sea. The most local news and sports, anytime at 98.9xfm.ca.
2: XFM weather. Mainly cloudy with a chance of showers this evening. Fog patch developing near midnight. Wind south 20 kilometers per hour, gusting to 40 with a low of 17. For tomorrow, mainly cloudy with a chance of showers in the morning. Showers beginning in the afternoon and a risk of a thundershower. Fog patch dissipating in the morning. Wind becoming southwest 20 kilometers per hour. A high of 25 with a humid index of 30 and a UV index of high. About 10 to 15 millimeters of showers for Tuesday evening and a risk of a thundershower. Fog patches overnight with a low of 19. And there's a look at your forecast on 98.9 XFM.
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5: We are counting down the biggest songs in Canada as we are launching into the top 10 in the nation. Will Morgan Wallen hold on to that number one spot for another week? That is coming up real quick-like. So since we're still in summer and we're talking about songs with bikinis and cutoffs, of course, the first song that comes to mind is Kenny Chesney's Summertime with the lyrics, bikini bottoms underneath, but the boys' hearts will skip a beat when them girls shimmy off them old cutoffs. As fun as that song is for Kenny, he says, I'm trying to be more conscientious about how I write about women in my songs.
6: I believe there's a lot of ways to write about women. I think their spirit, their heart and their spirit is the place to start. You know, a lot of things that have been written about women are just about certain things. And look, I love tailgates and cutoff jeans and bikini tops as much as any guy in the world. But I feel like that's been talked about a lot. It's kind of, in a way, kind of painted women in a corner.
5: Climbing one, here's Kenny Chesney with Carry On.
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0: It's at Casey Clark Dedications Requests. You can DM us through our socials. You can email us as well, Casey at CaseyClark.ca. Questions, comments, too, you can throw those in. We'll try to get back to you as soon as we can. Over to New Country 93.5 in Toronto, whose crew was large and proud. On-site at Boots and Hearts Country Music Festival just outside of Barrie, Ontario. Charlotte got to hang with the crew. She says, I love you guys. You are awesome. Yes, they are. Here's Dean Brody for you, Charlotte. Here's Bring Down the House.
1: 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I'm

0: Owen Rickling climbs 1-8 this week with Love, Hate, Love. He is nominated for Entertainer, Album, Fans' Choice, and Male Artist of the Year at the 2026 CCMAs. He has had a huge year. Okay, so after the break, newcomer Stella Lefty surprises everyone about her latest single. Hang on.
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1: These are the biggest songs in the nation this week. At Casey Clark, if you want to get a hold of us on dedications or requests, comments, questions, yeah, just at Casey Clark. Simple as that. Whole lot of country music fans and industry folk alike. Everybody was caught off guard when Stella Lefty popped up on the scene with the killer song Boston. Here's more from Stella.
2: It's really been the best time because this is all I've ever wanted, you know? 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
1: 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It's Stella Lefty with Boston.
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0: Caller Joe Miller climbs 1-6 this week with Under the Influence. He's also up for Fans' Choice and Male Artist of the Year at this year's CCMAs.
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0: I love this new single. I love the vibe. I love the sound. It's combining Coe Wetzel, kind of country rock, with Ella Langley, country tradition together. Jam! New song is called Jaded. It's actually off Coe's album, The Night Champion, co-written by Ella, Coe, and their longtime friend, Ernest. This song came together naturally after years of just hanging together, touring together. It's awesome. Coe Wetzel, Ella Langley. It's called Jaded.
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0: A former number one hit this week, number five, Ella Langley, Morgan Wallen, I Can't Love You Anymore. 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
6: We are getting so close to finding out if, in fact, Morgan Wallen can hold on to that number one spot for yet another week. It seems like country music is having its glow on right now. We can definitely tip the hat to Ella Langley's success of Choosing Texas and other songs. Luke Combs has been watching. He's been a fan for a very, very long time. But he says, you know what? There always has been a little stigma associated to country music.
7: It's gotten so big, and I think that's really cool. You know, I've always thought for a long time that country music was like, has been stigmatized for a long time. You know, I remember growing up as a kid, you would ask somebody, well, what kind of music do you like? They'd be like, well, I like anything but country. It was like the answer people would say. It'd be like saying you don't like country music is like saying you like bread. Right. Like there's so many kinds of bread. Like, what are you talking about? Have you tried the cheese kind? It's really good.
6: Holding steady again this week, this is Luke Combs with Be By You.
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0: cold, steady at number three this week with Woman, and fresh off making global headlines and stepping into her post-wedding era with Travis Kelce, Taylor Swift is officially back into the music spotlight in country music with her latest I Knew It, I Knew You. It marks a stunning return back to her roots, penned for the Pixar's Toy Story 5 soundtrack. This is from the perspective of Jessie, the cowgirl. I love it. Here's Taylor jumping four this week. Here's I Knew It, I Knew You.
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0: In at number two this week, that is Taylor Swift with I Knew It, I Knew You, and holding down the top spot for a second straight week. It is Morgan Wallen's Don't We. Just isn't an everyday hit. It's history-making, marking his 21st Billboard Country Airplay number one. This track has made I'm the Problem the first album to ever yield 7 number one singles purely off its original release. I love it. Second week in a row at number one, Morgan Wallen with Don't We.
1: This is the biggest song in Canada. It's the Casey Clark Country Countdown. Number one.

0: Billboard magazine has already crowned him the artist for 2026. I thought they would say that for Ella Langley, but no, they said Morgan Wallen. Second week in a row at number one with Don't We? Well, that puts a wrap on another countdown for the summertime. We love you take the time out of your busy world to hang out with us. Questions, comments, dedications, we take them all at Casey Clark. You can DM us on any of our socials. Email us as well. It's casey@caseyclark.ca. Producers and writers, thank you so much. High fives and knuckles. Putting another spectacular show together. I'm Casey Clark. Have yourself a safe and wonderful week. We'll chat soon.
1: From the XFM Newsroom, I'm Matt Draper. Work on building a new R.K. MacDonald nursing home in the Antigonish area is going well. CEO Terry McIntyre says the building is on schedule and on budget. Construction began last year and is set to be completed in July of 2028. McIntyre says it is a large structure and it'll be home to 144 residents. It is being built on a 13-acre lot on the Church Street extension adjacent to the West River. McIntyre says the goal is to make it a welcoming facility not only for residents but for visitors as well. He says the design team has done a good job in getting as much sunlight into the facility as possible. He adds there will be three courtyards in the building. Regional emergency management organizations across Nova Scotia received funding from the provincial government today. Antigonish REMO got $40,000 to support operational continuity during a leadership transition and to strengthen long-term emergency management capacity. Guysborough REMO picked up $60,000 to establish REMO capacity and hire an emergency management coordinator. Pictou REMO received $120,000 to update operating procedures, develop training programs, and support a full-time REMO director position. Western Cape Breton got $80,000 to support REMO formation and hire a full-time coordinator. All projects also picked up municipal and REMO contributions as well. Wreaths from the 50th Seamen's Memorial Service in Canso were laid at sea during a ceremony in Chittabucto Bay on Sunday. The wreaths were collected by members of the Canso Lions Club and taken to Whitman's Wharf and passed out to local boats that participated in a boat parade, and all 50 boats took part. Following a moment of silence, wreaths were placed at sea by members of the Lions Club, a lay minister, and Captain Garth Mead in memory of lost fishermen and women. Other boats in the parade then placed wreaths and flowers at sea. The most local news and sports, anytime at 98.9xfm.ca.
2: XFM weather. Mainly cloudy with a chance of showers this evening. Fog patch developing near midnight. Wind south 20 kilometers per hour, gusting to 40 with a low of 17. For tomorrow, mainly cloudy with a chance of showers in the morning. Showers beginning in the afternoon and a risk of a thundershower. Fog patch dissipating in the morning. Wind becoming southwest 20 kilometers per hour. A high of 25 with a humid index of 30 and a UV index of high. About 10 to 15 millimeters of showers for Tuesday evening and a risk of a thundershower. Fog patches overnight with a low of 19. And there's a look at your forecast on 98.9 XFM.
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On August 24th, we'll make a draw. 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Thanks to Winmar Property Restoration Specialists Antigonish in New Glasgow, DeCoast Interiors Antigonish, Sherbrooke Village, Chediac Brand Source New Glasgow, and TNB Plumbing, Heating and Air New Glasgow. 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

0: Oh, hey, how'd that promotion meeting go with Mr. Johnson?
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0: Okay, so how does that get you a promotion?
1: Just think about it. If I win that contest and get everybody a lunch from Subway, they'll all love me and they'll chant my name. They'll go, "Oh, Michael, we love you. Oh, you're amazing." And then Mr. Johnson will have no choice but to give me a promotion.
0: Okay. Let me know how that works out for you.
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3: XFM weather, mainly cloudy with a chance of showers this evening. Fog patch developing near midnight. Wind south 20 kilometers per hour, gusting to 40 with a low of 17. For tomorrow, mainly cloudy with a chance of showers in the morning. Showers beginning in the afternoon and a risk of a thundershower. Fog patch dissipating in the morning. Wind becoming southwest 20 kilometers per hour. A high of 25 with a humidex of 30 and a UV index of high. About 10 to 15 millimeters of showers for Tuesday evening and a risk of a thundershower. Fog patches overnight with a low of 19. And there's a look at your forecast on 98.9 XFM.

0: Matt Draper. Work on building a new R.K. McDonald nursing home in the Antigonish area is going well. CEO Terry McIntyre says the building is on schedule and on budget. Construction began last year and is set to be completed in July of 2028. McIntyre says it is a large structure and it'll be home to 144 residents. It is being built on a 13-acre lot on the Church Street extension adjacent to the West River. McIntyre says the goal is to make it a welcoming facility not only for residents but for visitors as well. He says the design team has done a good job in getting as much sunlight into the facility as possible. He adds there will be three courtyards in the building. Regional emergency management organizations across Nova Scotia received funding from the provincial government today. Antigonish REMO got $40,000 to support operational continuity during a leadership transition and to strengthen long-term emergency management capacity. Guysborough REMO picked up $60,000 to establish REMO capacity and hire an emergency management coordinator. Pictou REMO received $120,000 to update operating procedures, develop training programs, and support a full-time REMO director position. Western Cape Breton got $80,000 to support REMO formation and hire a full-time coordinator. All projects also picked up municipal and REMO contributions as well. Wreaths from the 50th Seamen's Memorial Service in Canso were laid at sea during a ceremony in Chedabucto Bay on Sunday. The wreaths were collected by members of the Canso Lions Club and taken to Whitman's Wharf and passed out to local boats that participated in a boat parade, and all 50 boats took part. Following a moment of silence, wreaths were placed at sea by members of the Lions Club, a lay minister, and Captain Garth Mead in memory of lost fishermen and women. Other boats in the parade then placed wreaths and flowers at sea. The most local news and sports, anytime at 98.9xfm.ca.
1: XFM weather. Mainly cloudy with a chance of showers this evening. Fog patch developing near midnight. Wind south 20 kilometers per hour, gusting to 40 with a low of 17. For tomorrow, mainly cloudy with a chance of showers in the morning. Showers beginning in the afternoon and a risk of a thundershower. Fog patch dissipating in the morning. Wind becoming southwest 20 kilometers per hour. A high of 25 with a humidex of 30 and a UV index of high. About 10 to 15 millimeters of showers for Tuesday evening and a risk of a thundershower. Fog patches overnight with a low of 19. And there's a look at your forecast on 98.9 XFM.
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Nothing but hits.

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1: 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XFM weather. Mainly cloudy with a chance of showers this evening. Fog patch developing near midnight. Wind south 20 kilometers per hour, gusting to 40 with a low of 17. For tomorrow, mainly cloudy with a chance of showers in the morning. Showers beginning in the afternoon and a risk of a thundershower. Fog patch dissipating in the morning. Wind becoming southwest 20 kilometers per hour. A high of 25 with a humid index of 30 and a UV index of high. About 10 to 15 millimeters of showers for Tuesday evening and a risk of a thundershower. Fog patches overnight with a low of 19. And there's a look at your forecast on 98.9 XFM.

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2: XFM weather, mainly cloudy with a chance of showers this evening. Fog patch developing near midnight. Wind south 20 kilometers per hour, gusting to 40 with a low of 17. For tomorrow, mainly cloudy with a chance of showers in the morning. Showers beginning in the afternoon and a risk of a thundershower. Fog patch dissipating in the morning. Wind becoming southwest 20 kilometers per hour. A high of 25 with a humidex of 30 and a UV index of high. About 10 to 15 millimeters of showers for Tuesday evening and a risk of a thundershower. Fog patches overnight with a low of 19. And there's a look at your forecast on 98.9 XFM.

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0: 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On August 24th, we'll make a draw. Could be you. 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
3: XFM weather. Mainly cloudy with a chance of showers this evening. Fog patch developing near midnight. Wind south 20 kilometers per hour, gusting to 40 with a low of 17. For tomorrow, mainly cloudy with a chance of showers in the morning. Showers beginning in the afternoon and a risk of a thundershower. Fog patch dissipating in the morning. Wind becoming southwest 20 kilometers per hour. A high of 25 with a humid index of 30 and a UV index of high. About 10 to 15 millimeters of showers for Tuesday evening and a risk of a thundershower. Fog patches overnight with a low of 19. And there's a look at your forecast on 98.9 XFM.

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XFM weather. Mainly cloudy with a chance of showers this evening. Fog patch developing near midnight. Wind south 20 kilometers per hour, gusting to 40 with a low of 17. For tomorrow, mainly cloudy with a chance of showers in the morning. Showers beginning in the afternoon and a risk of a thundershower. Fog patch dissipating in the morning. Wind becoming southwest 20 kilometers per hour. A high of 25 with a humidex of 30 and a UV index of high. About 10 to 15 millimeters of showers for Tuesday evening and a risk of a thundershower. Fog patches overnight with a low of 19. And there's a look at your forecast on 98.9 XFM.

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2: 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XFM weather. Mainly cloudy with a chance of showers this evening. Fog patch developing near midnight. Wind south 20 kilometers per hour, gusting to 40 with a low of 17. For tomorrow, mainly cloudy with a chance of showers in the morning. Showers beginning in the afternoon and a risk of a thundershower. Fog patch dissipating in the morning. Wind becoming southwest 20 kilometers per hour. A high of 25 with a humidex of 30 and a UV index of high. About 10 to 15 millimeters of showers for Tuesday evening and a risk of a thundershower. Fog patches overnight with a low of 19. And there's a look at your forecast on 98.9 XFM.

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1: One of the biggest country music shows is back. 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
1: Zach Top on Thursday. Eric Church on Friday, and Post Malone wraps things up on Saturday.

0: and a friend could be part of that great show. 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On August 24th, we'll make a draw. Could be you. 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
3: XFM weather. Mainly cloudy with a chance of showers this morning. Showers beginning in the afternoon with a risk of a thundershower. Fog patches dissipating with wind becoming southwest 20 kilometers per hour. A high of 25 with a humid index of 30 and a UV index of high. About 10 to 15 millimeters of showers for the evening and a risk of a thundershower. Fog patches overnight with a low of 19. For tomorrow, Wednesday, showers with a high of 25. 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

0: Taking a look at community events, the Antigonish Highland Ringers are looking for young athletes to come out and try ringette. They'll be at the Auxiliary Arena of the Keating Center on the St. FX campus Saturday, August 22nd between 11 a.m. and 12 noon. It's open to athletes age 4 to 12 who want to have fun on ice, meet new friends, and learn about an incredible team sport. Also on the 22nd, the Bayfield Community Center is hosting a takeout pork chop barbecue. There's side salads, roll, and dessert included with the meal. It's sponsored by the Harbor Authority of Bayfield and St. Mary's Church in Bayfield. That'll be from 4 to 6 on the 22nd. And the Arisaig Fiddlers are doing their annual summer fundraiser at the Arisaig Community Parish on Sunday the 23rd between 2 and 4. It's rain or shine. There's a cash barbecue, door prizes, and more. 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For more details on these and other events, check out our website, 989xfm.ca.
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3: XFM weather, mainly cloudy with a chance of showers this morning. Showers beginning in the afternoon with a risk of a thundershower. Fog patches dissipating with wind becoming southwest 20 kilometers per hour. A high of 25 with a humidex of 30 and a UV index of high. About 10 to 15 millimeters of showers for the evening and a risk of a thundershower. Fog patches overnight with a low of 19. For tomorrow, Wednesday, showers with a high of 25. 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
2: XFM weather. Mainly cloudy with a chance of showers this morning. Showers beginning in the afternoon with a risk of a thundershower. Fog patches dissipating with wind becoming southwest 20 kilometers per hour. A high of 25 with a humid index of 30 and a UV index of high. About 10 to 15 millimeters of showers for the evening and a risk of a thundershower. Fog patches overnight with a low of 19. For tomorrow, Wednesday, showers with a high of 25. 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

Okay, over here, boys. We're squeezing in another song. 98.9, nothing but hits.

0: Taking a look at community events, it's another handmade hangout at the Pictou Library. They meet on the third Thursday of each month, so this Thursday from 6 to 8 p.m., crafters, come on out. You can bring your project along, join other crafty folks for some free tea, and share some tips and tricks with cozy vibes, guaranteed. The Antigonish Art Fair returns to Chisholm Park Friday night, August 21st, from 6 to 9 p.m., a fun and vibrant celebration of local creativity, from live music in the gazebo to artists and artisans selling their wares to delicious local food for sale. Come on out and enjoy. And in Kenzieville, at Barney's River Station, it's a fun day on Saturday, August the 22nd. There's a 6-kilometer road race starting at 10 a.m., and the main events will start at 11. There'll be activities for all ages, a fish pond, games, bouncy castles, foam machines. There'll be a tug of war, a farmer's carry, lots of local musical entertainment, and a cash-only barbecue with a rubber ducky race starting at 1 p.m. Details on these events and many others can be found on our website, 989xfm.ca.
1: XFM weather. Mainly cloudy with a chance of showers this morning. Showers beginning in the afternoon with a risk of a thundershower. Fog patches dissipating with wind becoming southwest 20 kilometers per hour. A high of 25 with a humid index of 30 and a UV index of high. About 10 to 15 millimeters of showers for the evening and a risk of a thundershower. Fog patches overnight with a low of 19. For tomorrow, Wednesday, showers with a high of 25. 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

0: and a friend could be part of that great show. 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On August 24th, we'll make a draw. Could be you. 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
1: XFM weather. Mainly cloudy with a chance of showers this morning. Showers beginning in the afternoon with a risk of a thundershower. Fog patches dissipating with wind becoming southwest 20 kilometers per hour. A high of 25 with a humidex of 30 and a UV index of high. About 10 to 15 millimeters of showers for the evening and a risk of a thundershower. Fog patches overnight with a low of 19. For tomorrow, Wednesday, showers with a high of 25. 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
6: XFM weather. Mainly cloudy with a chance of showers this morning. Showers beginning in the afternoon with a risk of a thundershower. Fog patches dissipating with wind becoming southwest 20 kilometers per hour. A high of 25 with a humid index of 30 and a UV index of high. About 10 to 15 millimeters of showers for the evening and a risk of a thundershower. Fog patches overnight with a low of 19. For tomorrow, Wednesday, showers with a high of 25. Weather from 98.9 XFM.

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0: One of the biggest country music shows is back. This year in Dieppe, Moncton, New Brunswick. 3 days of favorites, August 27th through 29th, with headliners.
1: But I'm somewhere outside of Missoula.
0: Zach Top on Thursday. Eric Church on Friday, and Post Malone wraps things up on Saturday.
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0: 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On August 24th, we'll make a draw. 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
2: XFM weather, mainly cloudy with a chance of showers this morning. Showers beginning in the afternoon with a risk of a thundershower. Fog patches dissipating with wind becoming southwest 20 kilometers per hour, a high of 25 with a humidex of 30 and a UV index of high. About 10 to 15 millimeters of showers for the evening and a risk of a thundershower. Fog patches overnight with a low of 19. For tomorrow, Wednesday, showers with a high of 25. Weather from 98.9 XFM.

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1: Let us place ourselves in the presence of God as we pray. O God, our Heavenly Father, as we begin another day, we ask for your love and protection. We wish to acknowledge you as our Creator and Sovereign Lord. Help us to be grateful for the many acts of kindness and generosity which you are constantly bestowing upon us. Give us the grace to show kindness and generosity to one another as we go about our work this day. We offer our prayers, O God, especially for the young people in our communities. May they become ever more aware of your presence amongst us. Help them to grow in wisdom and in love for you. Guide them in their choice of careers so that they may prudently and gratefully use the time and the talents you give them for your greater honor and glory, as well as for their own earthly peace and happiness. We also pray, O God, for the parents of the young people. Bless them with a generous measure of your choicest blessings, so that they may bring up their children in an atmosphere of love, harmony, and peace. Help them to instill in their children a genuine love for you and for your divine truths. We ask this through our Lord Jesus Christ, who lives and reigns with you in the Holy Spirit, one God, forever and ever. Amen.
2: And a good morning. Look at the marine forecast for you for Eastern Shore, Sable, and Foreshore. Strong wind warning in effect. Winds will be southerly at 15 to 20, then southeasterly 25 to 30 near midnight. Southerly 15 to 20 Wednesday afternoon. Northumberland Strait, southerly winds at 15, then light Wednesday afternoon. And for Gulf Magdalen, strong wind warning in effect. Wind southwest at 20, then southerly 10 to 15 this morning. Southerly 20 near midnight. Southeasterly 25 Wednesday morning, gusting to 40 over western sections. And diminishing the light on Wednesday evening.
3: Good morning from the XFM Newsroom. I'm Ken Kingston. New Glasgow Town Council's patience concerning the homeless shelter on Marsh Street is at an end, and they want the province to step in. At last night's monthly meeting, council approved a motion to ask the provincial government to close the North Star shelter and find a more suitable location that can address public safety issues, but also use a more health-focused approach to better deal with the underlying issues of homelessness in Pictou County. Mayor Nancy Dick says the blame should not fall entirely on the shelter itself and its workers, but the town's concerns can only be addressed by the province and the provincial health care system.
4: It is not under anything that we can do as a municipality. It is funded by the province. So it's ultimately them who have to make that decision. And we are making that request.
3: Mayor Dick says a plan needs to be put together as soon as possible. The municipality of the County of Antigonish offered an update on the Harbor Hills path expansion. Yesterday, the county issued a post on social media stating construction is underway on Phase 4, the county's active transportation corridor project, led by the Nova Scotia Department of Public Works. Work is taking place along Trunk 4 Post Road from James Street to the Addington Forks roundabout. The post also states that during construction, motorists and residents are reminded to be mindful of construction crews, changing traffic patterns, lane narrowing, and temporary closures. Drivers are asked to slow down, follow posted signage and traffic control measures, and use caution when traveling through the area. The Nova Scotia author behind the wildly popular Heated Rivalry TV series has donated $300,000 to financially challenged libraries in the Annapolis Valley. Rachel Reed says libraries are one of the most important services available and should be a government priority. The Annapolis Valley Regional Library Board said this summer it would have to close 5 branches without more money from the province, a request that was denied. In July, the board said it would keep the branches open until the end of September and said in a statement yesterday that it's too early to say how Reed's donation will be used. Canada-U.S. trade talks are expected to continue today as sweeping new American tariffs are set to take effect on Wednesday. U.S. Commerce Secretary Howard Lutnick joined Monday's negotiations, suggesting talks may include tariffs on steel, aluminum, and automobiles. Canada-U.S. Trade Minister Dominic LeBlanc says negotiations are not finished. And Prime Minister Mark Carney says he plans to speak with U.S. President Donald Trump before the deadline. The new 50% tariffs would target about $28 billion worth of Canadian goods. XFM weather, showers with a risk of a thunder shower. Rainfall amounts of 5 to 10 millimeters. Fog patches dissipating this morning. And a high of 25 with a humidex, it'll feel like 30. Tonight, 10 to 20 millimeters of showers with a risk of a thunder shower. Fog patches developing overnight at a low of 19. Tomorrow, showers with the risk of a thunder shower. Showers ending in the morning, the mainland, then cloudy. A high of 25 with a humidex, it'll feel like 33. UV index high in the mainland, moderate on Cape Breton. In New Glasgow, it's 18. In Port Hawkesbury, it's 19. And in Antigonish, it is 19 degrees. In XFM Sports, in Major League Baseball, a fairly light schedule yesterday. In the American League, it was Tampa Bay over Baltimore 7-6, while Kansas City beat the Athletics 9-5. The Blue Jays were idle. In the National League, it was the Dodgers over Colorado 11-5. The Mets beat San Diego 2-1. Philadelphia over Miami 6-5. St. Louis and Cincinnati split their doubleheader. The Cardinals won the first game by a score of 2-1. And the Reds took the second in 10 innings, 6-5. And in interleague play, Detroit over Pittsburgh, 8-5. Boston hammered Arizona, 11-1. The Chicago Cubs over the White Sox in 10 innings, 7-5. And Minnesota over Atlanta, 4-2. One game in the WNBA as Golden State beat Dallas, 78-70. It's 6:04, the most local news and sports anytime at 989xfm.ca.

0: 89 XFM with Alvin, knowing me and knowing you this morning, about 20 minutes after 6 o'clock, and a very good morning to you on a Tuesday. It is August 18th. Wow, where is the time flying? Seems like yesterday we started our YQM contest. And hard to believe, but that's going to be coming up. The big draw happening on the 24th, which is next Monday, for YQM. Make sure you go to our website, 989xfm.ca. Fill out the information, and that's in our contest section. And who knows, you could be off to see Zach Top, Eric Church, Post Malone, just to name the three headliners. So many more artists for that particular event. Of course, brought to you by the great folks at, Windmeyer Property Restoration Specialists in Antigonish and New Glasgow, the Ghost Interiors in Antigonish, Sherbrooke Village, Shetty Ack Brand Source in New Glasgow, and TMB Plumbing, Heating, and Air Conditioning in New Glasgow as well. Also, join us on our Facebook fan page this morning. All the regular features back with us on a Tuesday, 21 minutes after 6. It's Paul Kerwin right through till noon. We're going to be out and around on the road today, too.
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0: Yeah, it's 6:22 and a very good morning to you. We've got some morning showers, even a risk of a thunder shower today. Then we're going to have, what they say, a mix of sun and cloud. Wind's going to be southerly at 20, gusty to 40, and temperatures today of 25. The humidex is going to feel like, 30. And some showers at the risk of thunder showers for tonight. Wind's southerly 20, gusty to 40. Low temperature going to be around 19. And tomorrow, cloud with a chance of showers. High at 25, the humidex is going to make it feel like 33 degrees. Currently sitting right now in New Glasgow and Eastern PEI at 18. The warm spot this morning in Port Hawkesbury at 20. 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

0: Good morning from the XFM newsroom. I'm Ken Kingston. Regional emergency management organizations across Nova Scotia received funding from the provincial government. Antigonish REMO got $40,000 to support operational continuity during a leadership transition and to strengthen long-term emergency management capacity. Guysborough REMO picked up $60,000 to establish REMO capacity and hire an emergency management coordinator. Pictou REMO received $120,000 to update operating procedures, develop training programs, and support a full-time REMO director position. Western Cape Breton got $80,000 to support REMO formation and hire a full-time coordinator. All projects also picked up municipal and REMO contributions as well. A faulty extension cord is being blamed for a shed fire last week at a farm near Lunenburg, where 10,000 chickens died last month after someone broke into a barn and deliberately turned off ventilation fans. RCMP say they're still investigating the break-in on July 25th, but they confirmed that the small fire last week was not considered suspicious. Firefighters were dispatched to the farm in Pine Grove at 11 p.m. on Thursday, and it was later determined the fire was caused by an accidental electrical fault. The fire caused minor damage and no one was injured. As for the investigation to determine who's responsible for the chickens' deaths, RCMP say no one has been charged because of a lack of evidence. Quebec and Newfoundland and Labrador have come to a tentative energy deal that could end years of frosty relations. It outlines plans for Hydro-Quebec and Newfoundland and Labrador Hydro to divvy up power from the Churchill Falls Generating Station with the help from the federal government. Prime Minister Mark Carney announced the deal yesterday in St. John's.
1: And as part of this agreement, the Government of Canada will help finance the new transmission lines that will link this clean energy to users in Labrador, in Quebec. Because, yes, we love these windswept lands.
0: The agreement would replace the current 1969 arrangement, which people in Newfoundland and Labrador have long viewed as unfair and even unjust. But it's unclear how Quebec's provincial election this fall and the possibility of a new government could affect the new deal. The Canadian Real Estate Association says home sales in July were down compared with a year ago, but edged slightly higher month over month. The organization says home sales last month totaled 43,578, down 5.3% from the previous year. On a seasonally adjusted basis, activity was up 0.5% compared with June of this year. Sean Cathcart, CREA's senior economist, says that below the surface of the headline national numbers, markets across the country are generally moving back toward balance. XFM weather, showers with the risk of a thunder shower today, rainfall amounts of 5 to 10 millimeters, fog patches dissipating this morning, and a high of 25 with a humidex, it'll feel like 30. Tonight, 10 to 20 millimeters of showers with the risk of a thunder shower, fog patches developing overnight, a low of 19. Tomorrow, showers with the risk of a thunder shower, showers ending in the morning on the mainland, then cloudy, a high of 25 with a humidex, it'll feel like 33. UV index high in the mainland, moderate on Cape Breton. In New Glasgow, it's 18. In Port Hawkesbury, it's 19. And in Antigonish, it's 19 degrees. In XFM Sports and the Labatt's Slovich League, it was Fraser Mills Brewers edging the Bereshores Mariners 13-11. Loose Plugs over Lock Harbor Longhorns 17-1. The Pumpkin Pioneers beat the Legion 59ers 21-12. Triple X-Men over St. Andrews Classics 20-10, and Bat Intentions down the Rebels by a score of 20-8. In baseball, a light schedule, just two games in the American League. Tampa Bay over Baltimore 7-6, and Kansas City beat the Athletics 9-5. The Blue Jays were idle. In the National League, the LA Dodgers over Colorado 11-5. The Mets beat San Diego 2-1. Philadelphia over Miami 6-5. St. Louis and Cincinnati split their doubleheader, with the Cardinals winning the first game 2-1, and the Reds taking the second in 10 innings 6-5. And in interleague play, four games. Detroit down Pittsburgh 8-5. Boston down Arizona 11-1. The Cubs over the Chicago White Sox in 10-7-5. While Minnesota beat Atlanta 4-2. In the WNBA, Golden State over Dallas 78-70. It's 6:34, the most local news and sports anytime at 989xfm.ca.

0: And it's 17 before the top of the hour, 7 o'clock right now, 98.9 XFM, and a very good morning to you. It's Paul Kerwin on noon and looking like some morning showers with a chance of a thunder shower today. Then a mix of sun and cloud to follow. Fairly breezy with temperatures around 25 today. The humidex is going to feel like 30. Showers, risk of thunder showers tonight. Breezy once again, 19 the low, and tomorrow cloud with a chance of showers. And a high of 25, 33 the humidex for tomorrow. 18 in New Glasgow, 20 in Port Hawkesbury, 19 degrees right here from 98.9 XFM.
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It was 1989. 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Nothing but hits.

0: 99 XFM, the collective soul this morning in the world I know. 6:53, 7 before the top of 7 o'clock now with Paul Kerwin. Good morning. Welcome to Tuesday. Got birthdays, anniversaries all coming up after 7. And so much more as well, too. Getting ready for a very special event coming up this week, folks. On the 20th, which is Thursday, $2 from every teen burger sold at A&W is going to help beat MS. That's right. It's Burgers to Beat MS coming up on Thursday the 20th. Mark this one down. Don't forget about it. No, I won't. And every teen burger is going to be that sold $2 from that going to help beat MS. Once again, folks, Burgers to Beat MS coming up on Thursday at A&W.
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3: Saturday is Fun Day at the Kenzieville Community Center at Barney's River Station. 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

0: Good morning from the XFM newsroom. 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
0: The municipality of the county of Antigonish offered an update on the Harbor Hills path expansion. Yesterday, the county issued a post on social media stating construction is underway on phase four of the county's active transportation corridor project led by the Nova Scotia Department of Public Works. Work is taking place along Trunk 4 Post Road from James Street to the Addington Forks roundabout. The post also states that during construction, motorists and residents are reminded to be mindful of construction crews, changing traffic patterns, lane narrowing, and temporary closures. Drivers are asked to slow down, follow posted signage and traffic control measures, and use caution when traveling through the area. New Glasgow Town Council's patience concerning the homeless shelter on Marsh Street is at an end, and they want the province to step in. At last night's monthly meeting, council approved a motion to ask the provincial government to close the North Star shelter and find a more suitable location that can address public safety issues, but also use a more health-focused approach to better deal with the underlying issues of homelessness in Pictou County. Mayor Nancy Dick says a plan needs to be put together as soon as possible.
3: A year from now or 2 years from now, or when you get enough supportive housing built, no, they've got to come up with something that's going to work, because this is not working the way it is.
0: And Dick says the blame should not fall entirely on the shelter itself and its workers, but the town's concerns can only be addressed by the province and the provincial healthcare system. The Nova Scotia author behind the wildly popular Heated Rivalry TV series has donated $300,000 to financially challenged libraries in the Annapolis Valley. Rachel Reed says libraries are one of the most important services available and should be a government priority. The Annapolis Valley Regional Library Board said this summer it would have had to close five branches without more money from the province, a request that was denied. In July, the board said it would keep the branches open until the end of September, and said in a statement yesterday that it's too early to say how Reed's donation will be used. Canada-U.S. trade negotiations are entering a critical stretch, with the new American tariff set to take effect tonight at midnight Eastern Time. U.S. Commerce Secretary Howard Lutnick joined yesterday's talks, raising the possibility that duties on steel, aluminum, and automobiles are part of the discussions. Canada-U.S. Trade Minister Dominic LeBlanc says there is work to do, and Prime Minister Mark Carney says he plans to speak with President Donald Trump ahead of the deadline. The planned 50% levies would apply to about $28 billion worth of Canadian goods. Weather is next for C&J Martin Well Drilling.
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0: XFM weather: showers with the risk of a thunder shower today. Rainfall amounts of 5 to 10 millimeters. Fog patches dissipating this morning. And a high of 25 with a humidex. It'll feel like 30. Tonight, 10 to 20 millimeters of showers with the risk of a thunder shower. Fog patches developing overnight, a low of 19. For tomorrow, showers with a risk of a thunder shower. Showers ending in the morning in the mainland, then cloudy. A high of 25 tomorrow. With the humidex, it'll feel like 33. UV index high on the mainland, moderate on Cape Breton. In New Glasgow, it's 18. In Port Hawkesbury, it's 19. And in Antigonish, it is 19 degrees. 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
0: In XFM Sports, just a couple of games in the American League last night. Tampa Bay down Baltimore 7-6. Kansas City over the Athletics 9-5. The Blue Jays were idle. Five games in the National League. It was the Dodgers beating Colorado 11-5. The New York Mets over San Diego 2-1. Philadelphia edged Miami 6-5. And St. Louis and Cincinnati split their doubleheader. The Cardinals winning the first game 2-1. And the Reds taking the second in 10 innings, 6-5. Four interleague games. Detroit down Pittsburgh, 8-5. Boston beat Arizona, 11-1. The Cubs over the White Sox in 10, 7-5. While Minnesota beat Atlanta, 4-2. In the WNBA, Golden State down Dallas, 78-70. It's 7:06. 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

0: 89 XFM, nothing but hits. A bit of level 42 this morning and lessons in love about 10 and a half minutes after the top of the hour of 7 o'clock. And a very good morning to you. Got a big night coming up on Friday. It's going to be a family movie night in Arisag at the Hall on the 245 highway. Bring your own chairs and blankets. Movie starts at dusk, which is around 8:30-ish or so. And the featured film is going to be Hoppers. They're going to have popcorn, fresh lemonade, hot dog truck on site, and lots of great fun, too. Family movie night coming up on Friday night in Arisag at the Hall.
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0: Howdy, good night, actually, FM and Kim Mitchell. All We Are. 1984 musical memories right there. 17 minutes after the top of the hour, 7 o'clock. And a very good morning to you on this Tuesday, August the 18th. Been on the cloudy side out there. Still expecting a sprinkle or two this morning. Maybe even some sun and cloud this afternoon. Well, celebrating birthdays today. And if you are celebrating, well, hats off to you. You've got a pretty decent day on the way. Movie director Roman Polanski celebrating a birthday with you today. He is 93. Comedian actor Dennis Leary, 69. Actress Madeline Stowe is 68 today. Musician Everlast, who was born Eric Schrody, is 57. Schrody. Actor Christian Slater, 57. So is actor Edward Norton. Singer Mika is 43. And actress Mika Borum is 39. Local birthdays for Tim Hortons.
1: Tim Hortons has become a staple in the life of almost every Canadian. To some, it's how they wake up in the morning. 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
0: And a very good day, about 19 after 7 o'clock, saying a big happy birthday today to Glenn Smith. Celebrating 94 years. From Jeff, Crystal, Avery, and Jana, happy birthday to you. Happy birthday today going along to Chris Connors of Afton. Reaching that milestone of the big 4-0. Enjoy your day today, Chris. Happy birthday going along to Brady George, Peasbrook. Love from Mom and Dad, JR and Callie. And also lots of love from Nan and Gerald. Today, as you celebrate that 16. Happy birthday going along to Jesse Lynn McDonald from Guysboro. Lots of love from Mom on your special day. Have a great one. Birthday greetings to Travis Borden of Heatherton. Love and wishes going along to you from your wife, daughters, Alana, Abby, and Caitlin. Happy birthday going along to Leah McGinnis. Love from Mom, Dad, Riley, and Charlie this morning. And we say happy birthday today to Brady George, celebrating a big birthday today and a special one. Brady, all the very best to you. We've got a voucher here with your name on it. 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Fill out the information under our submissions page. Easy as that. Nothing to it. On the way to 721, getting footloose and fancy free this morning, Kenny Loggins of the soundtrack of the movie the same name. Good morning to you.

0: And you know it, actually, Bam, nothing but here's your Kenny Loggins this morning at 7:24. Looking like a cloudy day to get us underway on this Tuesday, but maybe some sun and cloud later on. And temperature is going to feel like 30-ish with them being somewhere around the mid-20s today. Well, in Churchville, they're going to be having a coffee social at the Hall. That's at 10:54 Irish Mountain Road in Churchville. It's going on today. Kicks off around 8 o'clock this morning, runs till about 10. Everyone welcome. It's $5 each. Nice to be able to, you know, get together and have some Joe and a little bit of a chat, too.
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0: Regional emergency management organizations across Nova Scotia receive funding from the provincial government. Antigonish REMO got $40,000 to support operational continuity during a leadership transition and to strengthen long-term emergency management capacity. Guysborough REMO picked up $60,000 to establish REMO capacity and hire an emergency management coordinator. Picto REMO received $120,000 to update operating procedures, develop training programs, and support a full-time REMO director position. Western Cape Breton got $80,000 to support REMO formation and hire a full-time coordinator. All projects also picked up municipal and REMO contributions as well. Energy Minister Malcolm MacLeod is facing calls to resign over lyrics he wrote more than a decade ago that critics describe as misogynistic and violent. MacLeod, the MLA for Pictou West, has apologized for the song, saying he accepts responsibility and is committed to combating misogyny. The Progressive Conservative Caucus says he'll remain in government, noting the music was released before he entered politics. Opposition leader Claudia Chender says MacLeod should explain whether he still holds those views and why the material was missed during candidate vetting. Cape Breton University is getting almost $500,000 over 5 years to establish an international network devoted to Indigenous research. The grant comes from the Federal Social Sciences and Humanities Research Council. The project will connect scholars, diplomats, and community leaders in Cape Breton, British Columbia, New Zealand, and Mexico. The initiative is known as Indigenous Pathways for Research in Higher Education. Demolition is underway at Tumbler Ridge Secondary School in northern British Columbia, the site of a deadly mass shooting earlier this year.
2: 8 victims died in the February 10th mass shooting. The demolition comes after the provincial and federal governments pledged funding for a new secondary school at a different location. The government said in a joint press release that Peace River South School Board requested help after consulting victims, families, community members, and experts. The release said the help was requested to build a new school and ensured the current school is removed quickly and in a trauma-informed way. Former student Stu Bell said for him, the demolition brought him a massive amount of relief. Hannah Stoles, The Canadian Press.
0: XFM weather: showers with a risk of a thunder shower today. Rainfall amounts of 5 to 10 millimeters. Fog patches dissipating this morning. And a high of 25 with a humidex. It'll feel like 30. Tonight, 10 to 20 millimeters of showers with a risk of a thunder shower. Fog patches developing overnight, a low of 19. Tomorrow, showers with a risk of a thunder shower. Showers ending in the morning on the mainland, then cloudy. A high of 25 with a humidex. It'll feel like 33. UV index high in the mainland, moderate on Cape Breton. In New Glasgow, it's 18. In Port Hawkesbury, it's 19. And in Antigonish, it's 19 degrees. In XFM Sports, in the Labatt Slow Pitch League, it was Fraser Mills Brewers downing the Barra Shores Mariners 13-11. Loose plugs over the Lock Harbor Longhorns 17-1. The Pumpkin Pioneers beat the Legion 59ers 21-12. Triple X-Men over St. Andrews Classics 20-10, while Bat Intentions beat the Rebels by a score of 20-8. In Major League Baseball, just 2 games in the American League, Tampa Bay over Baltimore 7-6. Kansas City beat the Athletics 9-5. The Blue Jays were idle. In the National League, it was the LA Dodgers beating Colorado 11-5. New York Mets beat San Diego 2-1. Philadelphia over Miami 6-5. St. Louis and Cincinnati split their doubleheader, with the Cardinals winning the first game 2-1, and the Reds taking the second in 10 innings, 6-5. Four interleague games, Detroit down Pittsburgh 8-5. It was Boston beating Arizona 11-1. The Cubs over the White Sox 7-5 in 10 innings, while Minnesota beat Atlanta 4-2. In the WNBA, Golden State over Dallas 78-70. It's 7:34, the most local news and sports anytime at 98.9FM.ca.

0: 99 XFM, nothing but hits with the cars. Tonight she comes at 7:38, 22 before the top of the hour of 8 o'clock. And a very good morning to you, welcoming you along to Tuesday, 22 before 8 o'clock with Paul Kerwin. Good morning. And don't forget, folks, about our Backpacks for Kids program, accepting all kinds of backpacks. And hey, you know what? If you want to stuff them, you can. With all kinds of goodies like individual bags of crackers like Ritz or things like that, microwavable popcorn, granola bars, cereal bars, you know, things like that, because it's all part of the Backpacks and Snacks for Kids program. 99 XFM and the Antigonish Kinsmen all teamed up together to do this again this year, and looking to make that room that much harder to maneuver in. Mm-hmm.
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0: A very good morning. It's 7:40. I'm looking for a morning shower or sprinkle or two, maybe even a risk of a thunder shower or somewhere. Then maybe a mix of sun and cloud as the day progresses. Temperatures today going to be around 25. The humidex about 30. Going to have a bit of a southerly breeze as well, 20 to 40. Showers and a risk of thunder showers again for tonight. Another southerly breeze, 20 to 40. Low temperature going to be around 19. Tomorrow, cloud, chance of showers at 25. Humidex going to feel like 33. 18 degrees right now in New Glasgow. In Port Hawkesbury, it's 19, and it's also 19 right here from 98.9 XFM. Nothing but hits with Elton John. Kiki D back to 1976 and her song.

0: Heavy at 9, XFM with Heather Nova this morning, and London Rain, 11 minutes before 8 o'clock. A very good day to you. Welcome along to Tuesday. Hard to believe we're into the 18th of August. Already some of the college students are coming back to St. FX. Notice that over the weekend. Welcome back to Antigonish. For those who are maybe just joining us, welcome. Have a good time while you're here. Speaking of good times, it's going to be a big fun day at the Kensville Community Center coming up on Saturday. Going to happen between 11 and 2. There's going to be a 6K road race at 10 o'clock. Participants can pre-register for that from 9 to 9:45 at the Kensville CC. Race fee is by donation. Also going to have a barbecue, refreshments, children's activities, local musical entertainment, face painting, rubber ducky race getting underway at 1 o'clock as well. That'll be $10 for that, and tickets available at the LBR and through committee members. Going to be first prize, second and third prizes given out. Have a tug-of-war competition, and new this year is the foam machine and a bouncy castle. So there you go. Going to be a really good time. Kensville Community Center coming up on Saturday. Getting underway at 11, running till 2. Of course, a 6K road race. Getting underway a bit sooner than that.
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3: 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The town begins pothole patching Tuesday, August 18th, and will continue until the end of the month. Work will start on Main Street near Elm Street, continuing to include Court and College Streets. Parking restrictions and traffic control will be in place on Main Street. During the second week, crews will move to Fairview Street, Highland Drive, Braymore Avenue, and Hawthorne Street. Please note this work is weather permitting. 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

98.9 XFM, nothing but hits, and Nelly Furtado this morning, and all good things must come to an end. Well, hey, we didn't have his birthday on earlier, we just got it a little bit ago. Steve O'Hadley celebrating a birthday today. Guys, we're all the very best to you, Steve. Enjoy your day today. Well, we had our breakfast trivia question posted, and man, I tell you, it was kind of a hard one. But we do have a winner, and the question for today, survey found that anchovies are the worst pizza topping. What came second? It was jalapenos. That's right. Only a few people had that one. And we congratulate Brittany Frazier. She is the winner this morning. Here are Sidekick breakfast sandwiches from Subway. Do enjoy. 7:56, and thanks to everybody who took part in our breakfast trivia today. Here's Pat Benatar.

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1: New Glasgow Town Council's patience concerning the homeless shelter on Marsh Street is at an end, and they want the province to step in. At last night's monthly meeting, council approved a motion to ask the provincial government to close the North Star shelter and find a more suitable location that can address public safety issues, but also use a more health-focused approach to better deal with the underlying issues of homelessness in Pictou County. Mayor Nancy Dick says the blame should not fall entirely on the shelter itself and its workers, but the town's concerns can only be addressed by the province and the provincial healthcare system.
3: It is not under anything that we can do as a municipality. It is funded by the province. So it's ultimately them who have to make that decision. And we are making that request.
1: Mayor Dick says a plan needs to be put together as soon as possible. The municipality of the county of Andy Ganesh offered an update on the Harbor Hills Path expansion. Yesterday, the county issued a post on social media stating the construction is underway on Phase 4 of the county's Active Transportation Corridor project, led by the Nova Scotia Department of Public Works. Work is taking place along Trunk 4 Post Road from James Street to the Addington Forks roundabout. The post also states that during construction, motorists and residents are reminded to be mindful of construction crews, changing traffic patterns, lane narrowing, and temporary closures. Drivers are asked to slow down, follow posted signage and traffic control measures, and use caution when traveling through the area. The Nova Scotia author behind the wildly popular Heated Rivalry TV series has donated $300,000 to financially challenged libraries in the Annapolis Valley. Rachel Reed says libraries are one of the most important services available and should be a government priority. The Annapolis Valley Regional Library Board said this summer it would have to close 5 branches without more money from the province, a request that was denied. In July, the board said it would keep the branches open until the end of September and said in a statement yesterday that it's still too early to say how Reed's donation will be used. Leaders in Quebec and Newfoundland and Labrador unveiled details of an ambitious new energy plan yesterday, with the federal government also pitching in. Negotiators hope to hammer out a final deal by the end of the year. However, Quebec Premier Christine Fréchette must call a provincial election by October 5th, and it's not clear how the campaign nor the installation of a new government could affect those goals. Newfoundland and Labrador Premier Tony Wakeham trumpeted the non-binding agreement as a win for the two provinces.
4: The actual fact that we could actually do things and move power around as we see fit, future generations will have those options. And that's what we've been talking about. So, yes, I believe it is a win-win-win, and I can't predict what will happen in the Quebec election.
1: Polls suggest Fréchette's Coalition Avenir Québec government is not favored to form the next government. Less than 24 hours remain before U.S. President Donald Trump's new 50% tariffs on a range of Canadian goods are set to take effect. Canada-U.S. Trade Minister Dominic LeBlanc and Chief Negotiator Janice Charette have been in Washington for intensive talks with senior U.S. officials. Prime Minister Mark Carney says he expects to speak with Trump before the Wednesday deadline. Carney says Ottawa has a plan for all outcomes if the tariffs are imposed, describing the negotiations as intense and delicate. Weather is next for J.R. Rahe's.
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1: XFM weather, showers with the risk of a thunder shower today. Rainfall amounts of 5 to 10 millimeters. Fog patches dissipating this morning. A high 25 with a humidex. It'll feel like 30. Tonight, 10 to 20 millimeters of showers with the risk of a thunder shower. Fog patches developing overnight. A low of 19. For tomorrow, showers with the risk of a thunder shower. Showers ending in the morning in the mainland, then cloudy. A high of 25 with a humidex. It'll feel like 33. UV index high in the mainland, moderate on Cape Breton. The outlook for Thursday, sun and cloud with a chance of showers, a high of 24. Sun and cloud for Friday and Saturday, a high on Friday near 26, near 25 on Saturday. In New Glasgow, it's 19. In Port Hawkesbury, it's 19. And in Antigonish, it's 20 degrees. 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
1: In XFM Sports in the Labatt Slow Pitch League, it was the Fraser Mills Brewers downing the Parashores Mariners 13-11. Loose Plugs down the Lock Harbor Longhorns 17-1. Pumpkin Pioneers beat the Legion 59ers 21-12. Triple X-Men over St. Andrews Classics 20-10. And Bat Intentions over the Rebels 20-8. State of X University is inviting residents to the Amelia Saputo Center on Thursday for the dedication of the Dr. John Packy McFarland Sports Heritage Room. McFarland is a former athletic director with the university. Former State of X X-Men hockey forward Cole Stewart is heading overseas to play with the Fife Flyers of the Elite Ice Hockey League. Stewart had 21 points for the X-Men over two seasons. Kevin McGonigal hit a two-run homer, and the visiting Detroit Tigers held off the Pittsburgh Pirates 8-5 on Monday and moved into a three-way tie for the final American League wild card spot. Brett Callahan and Hao Yu Lee also drove in two runs as the Tigers built up an 8-1 lead before Pittsburgh scored four times in the sixth inning. Wilson Contreras and Mickey Gasper homered. All nine Boston starters drove in at least one run. And the Red Sox dismantled the visiting Arizona Diamondbacks 11-1 on Monday. Boston, which scored in six straight innings, did not have a strikeout in the game and finished with 16 hits to maintain a six-game lead over the second American League wild card berth. The American League playoff race is heating up with seven teams vying for the final wild card spot, all with records below 500. The Baltimore Orioles, Detroit Tigers, and Texas Rangers all at 61-64 share the final spot. They're closely followed by the Toronto Blue Jays, Minnesota Twins, Cleveland Guardians, and Seattle Mariners. Only three teams in MLB history have made the playoffs with a losing record, and all of them came during shortened seasons. For America.

0: 9, XFM and Nickelback this morning, and I come for you 18 and a bit after the top of the hour right now of 8 o'clock on this Tuesday. Off we go to Celtic Ford. Joining us this morning is Hayden. Good morning, Hayden. How you doing?
1: I'm well, Paul. How are things over there?
0: Not too bad at all, you know. It's good to be around, and hey, welcome along to the day.
1: Yes, of course. No, 100%.
0: What do we got for us happening on the lot at Celtic?
1: We got all kinds. I'm going to preach from the mountaintops that we do have the employee pricing until the end of September. So a great time to get into a Ford product. Seeing some major, major discounts. So definitely something that's not the norm. Depending on what you're looking for, it can be any new model. We have all kinds of great discounts. To give you an example, a lot of our F-150s are coming with about $10,000 to $13,000 off, just depending on the trim level and the options on us. And more specifically, a noticeable one is the Bronco Sport. So, you know, a lot of them new were falling around $48,000 to $50,000, and we're seeing about $8,000 off of those. So coming down to $40,000, $42,000 is a great time to take advantage of some great savings.
0: Indeed, indeed. Sounds really decent to me. Well, listen, Hayden, I'll tell you what. Folks can drop by to see you during business hours there in Celtic Ford, and also is sometimes available on the weekends as well. Big phone number, 902-863-2771. And Hayden, thank you so much for joining us today.
1: Appreciate it as always.
0: Not a problem. That is Hayden at Celtic Ford this morning.
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0: And a good day at 21 after the top of 8 o'clock, and a very good morning to you. Some morning showers, a possibility in some areas today, dropping at them. And a risk of a thunder shower too, then maybe some sun and cloud as the day wears on. Wind's going to be southerly at 20, gusting to 40. Temperature today, 25. The humidex is going to make it feel like, well, closer to 30. And for tonight, showers with a risk of a thunder shower. Winds southerly, 20, gusting to 40. Low overnight temperature tonight going to feel like around 19 degrees and, a little bit of a breeze, too, just to work things around. Tomorrow, cloud, chance of showers, 25 degrees. The humidex going to feel like 33 for tomorrow. Currently sitting right now at 18 degrees in New Glasgow. It's 19 over in Eastern PEI this morning. 19 in Port Hawkesbury, 18 up in Inverness, and 20. 98.9 XFM. Back we go to 1986. Paul Carrack doing the lead vocals for the group Mike and the Mechanics, a.k.a. Mike Rutherford of Genesis fame. All I Need is a Miracle. 98.9 XFM.

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0: Good morning from the XFM Newsroom. I'm Ken Kingston. Regional emergency management organizations across Nova Scotia received funding from the provincial government Monday. Antigonish REMO got $40,000 to support operational continuity during a leadership transition and to strengthen long-term emergency management capacity. Guysborough REMO picked up $60,000 to establish REMO capacity and hire an emergency management coordinator. Pictou REMO received $120,000 to update operating procedures, develop training programs, and support a full-time REMO director position. Western Cape Breton got $80,000 to support REMO formation and hire a full-time coordinator. All projects also picked up municipal and REMO contributions as well. Energy Minister Marco McLeod is facing calls to resign over lyrics he wrote more than a decade ago that critics describe as misogynistic and violent. McLeod, the MLA for Pictou West, has apologized for the song, saying he accepts responsibility and is committed to combating misogyny. The Progressive Conservative Caucus says he will remain in government, noting the music was released before he entered politics. Opposition leader Claudia Chender says McLeod should explain whether he still holds those views and why the material was missed during candidate vetting. A New Brunswick boy is being credited with saving the life of a shark that washed up on a beach southwest of St. John. 15-year-old Finn Holland says he knew he had to help when he saw a poor beagle shark stranded over the weekend near Mace's Bay. He dragged the 2-meter shark back into the water by its tail. Shark experts say it's rare to see this kind of shark as they normally stay in deeper water. The Canadian Real Estate Association says home sales in July were down compared with a year ago, but edged slightly higher month over month.
1: CREA says home sales last month were down 5.3% from the previous year, but ticked up 0.5% when compared with June. CREA's senior economist says that below the surface of the headline national numbers, markets across the country are generally moving back toward balance. The national average sale price of a home sold in July was nearly $675,000, inching up on a year-over-year basis. Michelle Zedekian, The Canadian Press.
0: XFM weather: showers with a risk of a thunder shower today. Rainfall amounts of 5 to 10 millimeters. Fog patches dissipating this morning. And a high of 25 with the Humidex. It'll feel like 30 degrees today. Tonight, 10 to 20 millimeters of showers with the risk of a thunder shower. Fog patches developing overnight, a low of 19. Tomorrow, showers with the risk of a thunder shower. Showers ending in the morning on the mainland, then cloudy. A high of 25. With the Humidex, it'll feel like 33. UV index high on the mainland, moderate on Cape Breton. In New Glasgow, it's 20. In Port Hawkesbury, it's 18. And in Antigonish, it's 20 degrees. In XFM Sports, in the Labatt Slow Pitch League, it was the Fraser Mills Brewers downing the Barra Shores Mariners 13-11. Loose Plugs over Lock Harbor Longhorns 17-1. The Palmkit Pioneers beat the Legion 59ers 21-12. Triple X-Men down the St. Andrews Classics 20-10. And Bat Intentions over the Rebels 20-8. In Major League Baseball, just two games in the American League, Tampa Bay over Baltimore 7-6. Kansas City beat the Athletics 9-5. The Blue Jays were idle last night. Five games in the National League. It was the LA Dodgers beating Colorado 11-5. The Mets got by San Diego 2-1. Philadelphia down Miami 6-5. And St. Louis and Cincinnati split their doubleheader. The Cardinals won the first game 2-1. While the Reds took the second in 10 innings, 6-5, and four games in interleague play. Detroit down Pittsburgh 8-5, Boston over Arizona 11-1. The Cubs beat the White Sox in 10-7-5, and Minnesota over Atlanta 4-2. In the WNBA, Golden State beat Dallas 78-70. It's 8:35, the most local news and sports anytime at 989xfm.ca.

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2: XFM weather. Mainly cloudy with a chance of showers this evening. Fog patch developing near midnight. Wind south 20 kilometers per hour, gusting to 40 with a low of 17. For tomorrow, mainly cloudy with a chance of showers in the morning. Showers beginning in the afternoon and a risk of a thundershower. Fog patch dissipating in the morning. Wind becoming southwest 20 kilometers per hour. A high of 25 with a humid index of 30 and a UV index of high. About 10 to 15 millimeters of showers for Tuesday evening and a risk of a thundershower. Fog patches overnight with a low of 19. And there's a look at your forecast on 98.9.
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0: 89 XFM, nothing but hits and Andy Kim this morning and Rock Me Gently at 8:50, 10 before the top of the hour, 9 o'clock. Information update for you coming up with Ken Kingston. And next hour, to get ready to head out on the road today, we'll be broadcasting live from a location in Antigonish after 10 o'clock. Enjoy the rest of your day.
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1: 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And Post Malone wraps things up on Saturday.

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Connecting Cape Breton Island and mainland Nova Scotia since 1943. 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

0: Good morning from the XFM newsroom. 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
0: The municipality of the County of Antigonish offered an update on the Harbor Hills path expansion. Yesterday, the county issued a post on social media stating construction is underway on Phase 4 of the county's active transportation corridor project, led by the Nova Scotia Department of Public Works. Work is taking place along Trunk 4 Post Road from James Street to the Addington Forks roundabout. The post also states that during construction, motorists and residents are reminded to be mindful of construction crews, changing traffic patterns, lane narrowing, and temporary closures. Drivers are asked to slow down, follow posted signage and traffic control measures, and use caution when traveling through the area. The Glasgow Town Council's patience concerning the homeless shelter on Marsh Street is at an end, and they want the province to step in. At last night's monthly meeting, council approved a motion to ask the provincial government to close the North Star shelter and find a more suitable location that can address public safety issues, but also use a more health-focused approach to better deal with the underlying issues of homelessness in Pictou County. Mayor Nancy Dick says a plan needs to be put together as soon as possible.
2: A year from now or 2 years from now, or when you get enough supportive housing built, no, they've got to come up with something that's going to work, because this is not working the way it is.
0: And Dick says the blame should not fall entirely on the shelter itself and its workers, but the town's concerns can only be addressed by the province and the provincial health care system. Canada-U.S. trade negotiators are entering a critical stretch with new American tariffs set to take effect tonight at midnight Eastern Time. U.S. Commerce Secretary Howard Lutnick joined yesterday's talks, raising the possibility that duties on steel, aluminum, and automobiles are part of the discussions. Canada-U.S. Trade Minister Dominic LeBlanc says there is work to do, and Prime Minister Mark Carney says he plans to speak with President Donald Trump ahead of the deadline. The planned 50% levies would apply to about $28 billion worth of Canadian goods. Weather is next for TNB Plumbing, Heating, and Air Conditioning.
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0: XFM weather: showers with a risk of a thunder shower. Rainfall amounts of 5 to 10 millimeters, a high 25. With a humidex, it'll feel like 30. Tonight, 10 to 20 millimeters of showers with a risk of a thunder shower. Fog patches developing overnight, a low of 19. Tomorrow, showers with a risk of a thunder shower. Showers ending in the morning on the mainland, then cloudy, a high 25. With a humidex, it'll feel like 33. UV index high in the mainland, moderate on Cape Breton. In New Glasgow, it's 20, and Port Hawkesbury, it's 18, and in Antigonish, it's 20 degrees. 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
0: In XFM Sports, in Major League Baseball yesterday, just two games in the American League. It was Tampa Bay over Baltimore 7-6. Kansas City beat the Athletics 9-5. The Blue Jays were idle yesterday. In the National League, it was the LA Dodgers over Colorado 11-5. The Mets beat San Diego 2-1. Philadelphia over Miami 6-5. St. Louis beat Cincinnati in the first game of their twin bill 2-1. And the Reds took the second game in 10 innings, 6-5. In interleague play, four games. Detroit downed Pittsburgh 8-5. Boston hammered Arizona 11-1. The Cubs over the White Sox 7-5 in 10 innings, while Minnesota beat Atlanta 4-2. It's 9:05, the most local news and sports anytime at 98.9xfm.ca.

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1: And a very good morning to you. It's about 13 minutes after the top of the hour, 10 o'clock, 98.9 XFM. We're broadcasting from Century Nissan, Catherine Drive and Attic Edition. Rob Green is joining me here this morning. And Rob, a very good morning to you, sir.
2: Well, good morning to you too, Paul.
1: Yeah, listen, Rob, we have a beautiful vehicle right here in front of where I'm standing, you're standing. Nice kind of dark green in color. I mean, there's actually a name for that color.
2: Yeah, it's actually called Obsidian Green. Mm-hmm. It's one of our Rogue Platinums 2026 year. They were actually hard to get for a while, but we received a few in the last week or two. They're loaded with all the features that Nissan has to offer, including intelligent all-wheel drive system, emergency braking with pedestrian detection, ProPilot Assist. Has a 360 around view monitor, a 10-speaker Bose stereo system. It also has the built-in Google Assistant, which is pretty cool, and so much more. And we currently have 0% financing for up to 60 months on this vehicle. And also, for the month of August, anybody who purchases a vehicle will be entered in to win a $1,000 gas gift card.
1: Yeah, when is that draw coming up again?
2: It'll be early in September. I don't want to say the first, but once we get everything all finalized for August sales, we'll be doing that draw.
1: Alrighty, sounds good. Of course, I imagine that that Google part that you're talking about with that particular vehicle comes in handy for you if you get lost.
2: Oh, absolutely. Yeah, you can just say, take me home, and the Google Assistant will punch it into the system for you.
1: There you go. Rob Green is one of the sales associates right here at Century Nissan. Thanks, Rob.
2: Thanks a lot, Paul.
1: Rob Green, one of the sales associates right here, Century Nissan, Catherine Drive, and Attic. Paul Kerwin for 98.9 XFM. Coming up, some Train in the Hour. We're also going to play some Prism, going back a number of years. Alanis Morissette straight ahead. And right now, some great Big C's.

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Or this. You found the right radio station. 98.9. Nothing but hits.

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1: And a very good morning to you. 22 minutes after the top of 10 o'clock right now with Paul Kerwin, broadcasting from Century Nissan, Catherine Drive in Antigonish. You know, we were just talking a minute ago with Rob about this brand new green-colored Rogue. Brand new. Spanking brand new. But if you're not in the market for a brand new, but maybe a new to you, well, Jen can help us out with that. Good morning there, Jen.
2: Yeah.
1: Jennifer, Genevieve, Genevine.
2: I'm not used to this new setup thing we got going on, so I kind of cut you off there.
1: That's okay. We have more than one microphone. I'll give you this one.
2: All right. Sounds good. All right. So I want to talk today about a 2025 Nissan Rogue that we have on the lot. This is priced to sell, so it is ready to go at $28,495. It only has 56,000 kilometers on it. It has a moonroof. It is fully loaded. It is a beautiful vehicle. So what you need to do is you need to come on up. You got to talk to one of our sales associates. You could sit in the office, talk to me or Simone as business managers. And one of the great incentives of buying either a new or pre-owned car is that for the month of August, through Century Nissan, you can be entered to win a $1,000 gas card. So that's on new and pre-owned.
1: Mm-hmm. And that's quite the decent thing with the way prices are going.
2: It is honestly a gift from us to you, just to thank you for purchasing from us. So get on up and see how we can get you off the lot.
1: 52 Catherine Drive. It's a place to be. Of course, an all-important phone number, Jen, is...
2: Oh, Lord, I'm not singing.
1: I wouldn't do that to you.
2: Yeah, you would. 902-867-5309.
1: All righty. Thanks a lot, Jen. Jen is one of the business managers right here at Century Nissan. Catherine Drive at Antigonish. Paul Kerwin for 98.9 XFM. Lots of great stuff still to come in the hour. We're here till 12 o'clock. We'll keep you company. If you're out and around today, drop by. Got some trains. It's 50 ways to say goodbye. Here's a couple. Sayonara. Salute.

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7: XFM weather calling for a chance of showers, maybe even a risk of a thunder shower. Then maybe some sun and cloud as the day goes on. Winds will be southerly, 20, gusting to 40. Temperature 25. The humidex going to feel like about 30. Showers, risk of thunder showers tonight. Winds southerly, 20, gusting to 40. The low of 19. Cloud tomorrow. Chance of showers with a high of 25. The humidex going to feel like 33. Weather 98.9 XFM.

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1: And a very good day to you. Welcome along to this lovely Tuesday. Happy to be out and around. Well, how about dropping by Century Nissan, Catherine Drive in Antigonish. Paul Kerwin live until noon today. And I tell you, we've got Blaze joining us here. And Blaze, let's first off chat a little bit about Rogues and you get some cash off on those as well.
2: Yeah, thanks, Paul. We've got $5,000 off for cash buyers or bank rate for the Rogue right now. Or you can even get 0% financing for up to 60 months on the Rogue. It is a fantastic opportunity to get into one of the best SUVs around.
1: Absolutely. Of course, don't forget about that opportunity to get yourself into a gas card, too.
2: Yeah, we've got a giveaway for a $1,000 gas card at the end of the month, as well as if you're looking at a Sentra right now, you have an option of walking away with a $500 gas card or free winter tires with any Sentra purchase.
1: That actually sounds like a pretty decent deal to me, if you think about it.
2: It is. 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These things are beautifully done. The Nissan GTR team did the SR's interior, so it looks very sporty and slick.
1: Cool. Very good. So you want to find out more about it, all you have to do is drop by Catherine Drive in Antigonish or give a call.
2: Yeah, call us at 902-867-5309.
1: Blaze is one of the sales associates right here at Century Nissan, Catherine Drive in Antigonish. Paul Kerwin for 98.9 XFM. Off we go to 1981. That's going back 3 years. With the Commodores on 98.9 XFM, this is Lady, You Bring Me Up on a Tuesday.

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1: And a very good morning to you at 10:52, 8 to shy at the top of the hour of 11 o'clock with Paul Kerwin broadcasting for Century Nissan, Catherine Drive in Attic Edition. Joining me right now is Tim Partridge. And Tim, let's talk a little bit about some fantastic opportunities for you to purchase a new car.
2: Hey, Paul, thanks a lot. I just want to talk about our little truck display we got down the hill. If you've been at the Beach Hill Tim Hortons in the drive-thru, you might have noticed a bunch of used vehicles up on the hill there. So we've got a good selection of trucks here. We have a 2024 Nissan Frontier Hardbody that's on right now for $43,995. 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There's a 2021 Chevy Colorado here as well for $30,995. Only has 113,000 kilometers. That is a great little work truck if you're looking for something. 2018 Honda Ridgeline is on for $30,995. Has 113,000 kilometers on it as well as a black edition Ridgeline, fully loaded. Also, 2022 Tacoma on for 48,000, 67,000 kilometers on that too. So there's a big selection here, great mid-sized trucks at great prices. If you're looking for a good work truck or one for you and the family to enjoy or both, just stop by 52 Catherine Drive and give us a call at 867-5309. And anybody this month that buys a new or used vehicle gets put in a draw for a $1,000 gas card.
1: That is a really good incentive right there. So folks, drop on by and check it out for yourself. Tim Partridge, one of the sales associates, right here at Century Nissan, Catherine Drive in Antigonish. Welcome over to 99XFM and on the way to an information update coming up top of the hour at 11 o'clock. 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

0: Good morning from the XFM Newsroom. I'm Ken Kingston for Leslie's Finery.
1: Leslie's Finery.
2: The heat is on. 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
0: New Glasgow Town Council's patience concerning the homeless shelter on Marsh Street is at an end, and they want the province to step in. At last night's monthly meeting, council approved a motion to ask the provincial government to close the North Star shelter and find a more suitable location that can address public safety issues, but also use a more health-focused approach to better deal with the underlying issues of homelessness in Pictou County. Mayor Nancy Dick says a plan needs to be put together as soon as possible.
3: A year from now or 2 years from now or when you get enough supportive housing built. No, they've got to come up with something that's going to work because this is not working the way it is.
0: Mayor Dick says the blame should not fall entirely on the shelter itself and its workers, but the town's concerns can only be addressed by the province and the provincial health care system. Officials of the town of Pictou are advising area residents to avoid swimming in Pictou Harbor due to higher than normal bacteria levels. They say swimming could lead to illness. Water tests at two beaches showed bacteria levels that are above the acceptable limits set by the Department of Environment and Climate Change. New samples will be taken this week for more testing. The town will provide an update when the new tests come in. The Nova Scotia author behind the wildly popular Heated Rivalry TV series has donated $300,000 to financially challenged libraries in the Annapolis Valley. Rachel Reed says libraries are one of the most important services available and should be a government priority. The Annapolis Valley Regional Library Board said this summer it would have to close 5 branches without more money from the province, a request that was denied. In July, the board said it would keep the branches open until the end of September and said in a statement yesterday that it's too early to say how Reed's donation will be used. Prime Minister Mark Carney spoke to U.S. President Donald Trump by phone yesterday, just hours before Trump's latest tariff deadline. A Prime Minister's office spokesperson confirmed the call but did not share any other details. Trump's 50% tariffs on a wide range of Canadian goods are set to take effect just after midnight. Canada-U.S. Trade Minister Dominic LeBlanc and Chief Trade Negotiator Janice Charette have been in Washington since last week to try to avert the levies. XFM weather: showers with a risk of a thunder shower today. Rainfall amounts of 5 to 10 millimeters, a high of 25. And with the Humidex, it'll feel like 30 today. Tonight, 10 to 20 millimeters of showers with a risk of a thunder shower. Fog patches developing overnight and a low of 19. Tomorrow, showers with a risk of a thunder shower. Showers ending in the morning on the mainland, then cloudy. And a high of 25 with a Humidex, it'll feel like 33. UV index high in the mainland, moderate on Cape Breton. In New Glasgow, it's 22. In Port Hawkesbury, 19. And in Antigonish, it's 21 degrees. 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
0: In XFM Sports and Major League Baseball, in the American League, just 2 games were played last night. Tampa Bay down Baltimore 7-6, while Kansas City beat the Athletics 9-5. The Blue Jays were idle. In the National League, 5 games. The Dodgers beat Colorado 11-5. The Mets beat San Diego 2-1. Philadelphia over Miami 6-5. And St. Louis and Cincinnati split their doubleheader. The Cardinals won the first game 2-1, and the Reds came back to win the second in 10 innings 6-5. Four interleague games, Detroit over Pittsburgh 8-5. Boston hammered Arizona 11-1. The Cubs beat the White Sox in 10, 7-5, and it was Minnesota over Atlanta 4-2. In the WNBA, it was Golden State over Dallas 78-70. It's 11:06, the most local news and sports anytime at 989xfm.ca.
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1: And a very good morning to you, about 14 minutes after the top of 11 o'clock, broadcasting from Century Nissan, Catherine Drive in Antigonish. Simone is joining me. Simone Peterson from the financial part of the biz. And Simone, good morning.
2: Good morning, Paul. How are you?
1: Not too bad at all. Let's talk right off the bat about how maybe somebody would go to get into a new vehicle or new-to-you vehicle, because people will sometimes start out as a test drive, and they say, oh, I want that car.
2: Yep.
1: But then come to find out it might not be possible. 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
2: Exactly. 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We can start with a pre-approval. 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
1: That is going to be something else.
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1: Yeah,
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1: Sure. 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Drop by Century Nissan, Cathin Drive, Antigonish. 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
2: Thank you.
1: Simone Peterson is in the business office right here from Century Nissan, Cathin Drive, Antigonish. Paul Kerwin from 98.9 XFM. Back we go to 84. The late, great John Lennon. Nobody told me.

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1: And a very good morning, 22 minutes after the top, 11 o'clock. Blaze is joining me. And a good day, Blaze, once again.
2: Hey, thank you for having me.
1: Well, thanks for being here. Now, Blaze, let's talk a little bit about something we haven't talked about yet today, that being electric vehicles, hybrids.
2: 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These things are super fun to drive, super quick. They're very planted and great in the winter. We also have thousands of dollars off on them right now, and we have one remaining hybrid Rogue. It's a very nice vehicle, and you got to come take a look at it. And then we've got over $10,000 off on it, so it's great opportunity to get yourself a hybrid.
1: Absolutely. Of course, with a newer used vehicle right now too, and this will come in quite handy. Even with the hybrid Rogue, you can get it on that gas card.
2: Yeah, you can absolutely get in on the gas card. And if you do buy one of the electric vehicles and you may not have a gas vehicle anymore, and you win that $1,000 gift card, we'll figure out a way to give you either like one of those disposable credit card, gift cards, or something for paying at your electric vehicle station or maybe your hydro bill at home.
1: There you go. Perfect. So it's a win-win situation.
2: Absolutely. We got you covered.
1: Absolutely. So drop by and say hi to the sales associates right here. Where are we?
2: We're up here at 52 Catherine Drive in Anaganish. You can see us on the hill as you're driving by on the highway.
1: Absolutely. And give a call at
2: 902-867-5309.
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ain't never gonna stop. Blackjack up, hammer on down. Doc walking on the blacktop. Double on down to the party crowd. Yeah, we play to win. Rocking and a rolling like a wild wind blowing. 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
3: XFM weather calling for a chance of showers, maybe even a risk of a thunder shower. Then maybe some sun and cloud as the day goes on. Winds will be southerly, 20, gusting to 40. Temperature 25. The humidex going to feel like about 30. Showers, risk of thunder showers tonight. Winds southerly, 20, gusting to 40. The low of 19. Cloud tomorrow. Chance of showers with a high of 25. The humidex going to feel like 33. Weather 98.9 XFM.

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1: And a very good morning to you. 22 before the top 12 noon. It's Paul Kerwin broadcasting from Century Nissan, Catherine Drive, and adding addition to Tim Parker's is joining me right now. And Tim, let's talk about all kinds of great things going on here today.
2: Thanks, Paul. I'm going to talk about a 2020 Volvo V60 that we have on the lot. 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I hear it's a fast car. 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Not me.
1: Quick good car. Cover. Good
2: I
1: cover.
2: Hear things. Yeah, no.
1: Good
2: it's
1: cover.
2: Definitely not me.
1: All right.
2: Come that's on. 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You can call us at 867-5309. And if you were to buy that Volvo, you get put in a draw for a $1,000 gas card this month.
1: All righty. Tim Partridge, one of the sales associates right here. The slower Tim Partridge. Right here at Catherine Drive in Antigonish at Century Nissan. Paul Kerwin for 98.9 XFM. What a day, what a day. That's some Sheena Easton right now. We'll be back a few years for this one. This is Modern Girl on 98.9 XFM.

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1: And a very good morning to you, but it doesn't before the top of the hour right now of 12 noon with Paul Kerwin. Joining me is Rob Green. Good day, Rob.
2: Hello, Paul. How are you?
1: Well, you know, not too bad for a guy my age. I mean, you can say the same thing.
2: Well, I think I got you by a couple there. Anyways, Paul, what I'm going to talk about this time is we're down to our last five remaining 2025 vehicles. We have two Rogue SVs that have been reduced by $6,500. We have two Kicks SV all-wheel drive, reduced by $4,000. And we're down to our last remaining Sentra SV, and that one actually has been reduced by $3,000. Mm. These are all sold as CPO units, which means they're certified pre-owned, which includes an extended powertrain warranty. So it's a six-year, 120,000-kilometer warranty on these vehicles. Again, they're brand new, even though they're considered pre-owned, basically because we had to buy them from Nissan. Mm-hmm. So they're considered a pre-owned vehicle. And these also qualify for the $1,000 gas gift card that we're going to be giving away at the end of this month.
1: Very good. Of course, that's always a very good thing to have. And if you happen to have an electric, well, it'll be something that'll have equal value to go along with that, too.
2: Oh, absolutely. Yeah. Yep. Anybody buying one of our electric vehicles, we'll figure it out. Maybe it's winter tires. Yep. Maybe it's a charge credit on their app for charging their cars.
1: Yep,
2: but yeah,
1: exactly.
2: We'll definitely work something out with them.
1: But definitely get into Century Nissan because you will not be disappointed. 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
1: All righty, sounds great. Rob Green, thank you so much.
2: Thanks, Paul.
1: Rob Green is one of the sales associates right here from Century Nissan, Cathedral Drive, Antigonish. 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This is Teacher, Teacher, the Teacher's Soundtrack.

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0: The town of Antigonish today posted on a social media update on the water levels of the James River Dam. The town's state of the reservoir is currently approximately 16 to 18 inches below the top of the dam, adding mandatory water conservation measures are triggered when water levels reach 1 meter or approximately 3.3 feet below the top of the dam. The town stated if the reservoir does not receive significant rain over the next week, mandatory water conservation measures may be implemented. The town asked the municipality of the county of Antigonish to prepare its well system and complete the necessary water testing should an additional water supply measures be required. Officials of the town of Pictou are advising area residents to avoid swimming in Pictou Harbor due to higher than normal bacteria levels. They say swimming could lead to illness. Water levels at two beaches show bacteria levels that are above the acceptable limits set by the Department of Environment and Climate Change. New samples will be taken this week for more testing. The town will provide an update when the results of the new test comes in. New Glasgow Town Council's patience concerning the homeless shelter on Marsh Street is at an end, and they want the province to step in. At last night's monthly meeting, council approved a motion to ask the provincial government to close the North Star shelter and find a more suitable location that can address public safety issues, but also use a more health-focused approach to better deal with the underlying issues of homelessness in Pictou County. Mayor Nancy Dick says the blame should not fall entirely on the shelter itself and its workers, but the town's concerns can only be addressed by the province and the provincial healthcare system.
2: It is not under anything that we can do as a municipality. It is funded by the province. So it's ultimately them who have to make that decision. And we are making that request.
0: Mayor Dick says the plan needs to be put together as soon as possible. The municipality of the county of Antigonish offered an update on the Harbor Hills Path expansion. Yesterday, the county issued a post on social media stating construction is underway on phase four of the county's active transportation corridor project led by the Nova Scotia Department of Public Works. Work is taking place along Trunk 4 Post Road from James Street to the Addington Forks roundabout. The post also states that during construction, motorists and residents are reminded to be mindful of construction crews, changing traffic patterns, lane narrowing, and temporary closures. Drivers are asked to slow down, follow posted signage and traffic control measures, and use caution when traveling through the area. Prime Minister Mark Carney has spoken with U.S. President Donald Trump by phone as Trump's 50% tariffs loom. A spokesperson from the Prime Minister's office confirmed they spoke yesterday afternoon but wouldn't share any other details. Trump's latest tariffs are set to take effect just after midnight, and Canada's trade negotiators have been on a final push to avert them. Canada-U.S. Trade Minister Dominic LeBlanc and Chief Trade Negotiator Janice Charette sat down yesterday with U.S. Trade Representative Jameson Greer and Commerce Secretary Howard Lutnick. And the Parti Québécois leader says he wouldn't call a referendum until after Donald Trump leaves the White House. Paul Saint-Pierre Plamondon has been leading opinion polls ahead of a Quebec general election that must be called by October 5th. He says his party still plans to call a referendum on whether Quebec should separate from Canada if the PQ forms government. But Saint-Pierre Plamondon also says the Trump administration's unpredictability could harm the referendum process and the quality of debate. Weather is next for J.R. 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
0: XFM weather, showers with a risk of a thunder shower today. Rainfall amounts of 5 to 10 millimeters, a high of 25. With a humidex, it'll feel like 30. Tonight, 10 to 20 millimeters of showers with a risk of a thunder shower. Fog patches developing overnight and a low of 19. Tomorrow, showers ending in the morning, then mainly cloudy. With a chance of showers on the mainland, showers with risk of thunder showers with 5 to 15 millimeters of rain for Cape Breton, a high of 21 with a UV index of moderate. The outlook for Thursday, sun and cloud with a chance of showers, a high of 24. Sun and cloud for Friday, a high of 26. Sun and cloud for Saturday at a high of 25. In New Glasgow, it's 22. In Port Hawkesbury, it's 19. And in Antigonish, it is 21 degrees.
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0: Here are today's funeral announcements. The death of Gordon Frederick Randall, aged 92, formerly of Bayfield, Antigonish County, occurred June 7th in Ontario. A celebration of life will be held Wednesday, August 19th from 4 to 5 p.m. at the Bayfield Community Center, Bayfield Beach Road. A private funeral for family will be held earlier that day with burial at St. Matthew's United Church Cemetery, Afton. The full obituary for the late Gordon Frederick Randall can be found online at Barnes Memorial Funeral Home Limited, Whitby, Ontario. And the death of Shirley McGilvery of Macarris Brook occurred at St. Martha's Regional Hospital on Friday. The late Shirley McGilvery will rest in C.L. Curry Funeral Home, 135 College Street, Antigonish, on Thursday from 2 to 4 and 7 to 9 p.m. Funeral Mass will be celebrated in St. Margaret of Scotland Catholic Church, Arisag, on Friday at 11 a.m. with Father Roland presiding. Burial is to follow in the parish cemetery. Donations in memory of Shirley McGilvery may be made to St. Martha's Regional Hospital Foundation.
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0: In XFM Sports, Toronto opens a six-game road swing tonight with its playoff hopes gaining momentum. The Blue Jays have won 7 of 10 and enter their series against the AL East-leading Tampa Bay Rays, just a half game back of a wild card spot. Jose Soriano takes the mound for the Jays against Rays right-hander Nick Martinez. The Toronto Tempo look to snap a 10-game losing streak tonight when they entertain Caitlin Clark and the Indiana Fever at Scotiabank Arena. Toronto has dropped 14 of its past 15 games to fall to 10-23. The Tempo will try to slow a Fever offense that leads the WNBA in scoring at 96.2 points per game. Norway soccer president Lisa Klaveness is condemning FIFA's firing of Chief Operating Officer Kevin Lamour, calling it management by fear. Lamour was dismissed after accusing FIFA president Gianni Infantino of deceiving staff over a proposed $20 billion World Cup investment plan. The project was abandoned last month following opposition from major regional soccer bodies. New CF Montreal designated player Alexis Sanchez says he's been interested in joining Major League Soccer since watching stars like Lionel Messi and Luis Suarez make the move. The Chilean soccer legend was introduced to the media this morning after signing with Montreal last week. Though he's 37, Sanchez says his body feels like 25. And the Ottawa Red Blacks will take to the field on Thursday for the first time since parting ways with President Adrian Chara. The move came after a winless start to the season, with the ownership now searching for his replacement. The 0-9 Red Blacks visit the East-leading Montreal Alouettes, who are at 8-1. It's 12:11, the most local news and sports anytime at 98.9fm.ca.

0: Good afternoon, 98.9 XFM. Nothing but hits. Happy Tuesday, August the 18th today, sitting at 12:18. Enjoying your Tuesday, hopefully, here as we're cruising along the week together. My name's Shadow. Of course, on a Tuesday, we get to give away a party. My favorite part of a Tuesday, that is, because I get to award that party for 10. Brought to you by Pita Pit and Goji's. Just a reminder, you can use that only in the James Street location here in Antigonish, but you can, of course, qualify throughout all the counties there, Port Hawkesbury, all the way out to New Glasgow. Wherever you're listening from, make sure you head over to our Facebook, 98.9 XFM Announcers. Comment, like, and share. That's how you play along. Between 4 and 5 o'clock this afternoon, we're going to find out who the lucky winner is of that Party for 10, all brought to you by Pita Pit and Goji's. I've got lots of hits, lots to talk about. We got some Loverboy, some Maymore, Ronnie Millsap, Tiffany, all the great hits coming up this lunch hour here. So enjoy yourself, and we'll be chatting again soon.
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2: XFM weather. Showers and periods of drizzle today. A risk of a thundershower late this afternoon, with wind becoming south 20 kilometers per hour, gusting to 40. A high of 25 with a humidex of 30 and a UV index of moderate. About 10 to 15 millimeters of showers this evening with the risk of a thundershower. Fog patches developing overnight. Wind south 20 to 40 kilometers per hour with a low of 19. For tomorrow, showers ending in the morning, then mainly cloudy with a chance of showers. Fog patches dissipating. South wind gusting up to 40 kilometers per hour, becoming light on the mainland, except gusting to 80 from Margaret Harbor to Bay St. Lawrence. A high of 25 with a humidex of 33 and a UV index of high. And there's a look at your forecast on 98.9 XFM.

0: Tiffany, I think we're alone now. 98.9 XFM, sitting at 12:39 this Tuesday. Keep in mind that you might want to order your lunch on Thursday because that is our A&W, not ours, I should say, A&W's MS. They are going to be doing those teen burgers again, helping MS. $2 from every teen burger sold will go towards that. 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

0: Good afternoon from the XFM Newsroom. I'm Matt Draper. New Glasgow Town Council's patience concerning the homeless shelter on Marsh Street is at an end, and they want the province to step in. At last night's monthly meeting, council approved a motion to ask provincial government to close the North Star shelter and find a more suitable location that can address public safety issues, but also use a more health-focused approach to better deal with the underlying issues of homelessness in Pictou County. Mayor Nancy Dick said the blame should not fall entirely on the shelter itself and its workers, but the town's concerns can only be addressed by the province and the provincial health care system.
1: It is not under anything that we can do as a municipality. It is funded by the province. So it's ultimately them who have to make that decision. And we are making that request.
0: Mayor Dick says the plan needs to be put together as soon as possible. Municipality of the County of Antigonish offered an update on the Harbor Hills path expansion. Yesterday, the county issued a post on social media stating construction is underway on Phase 4 of the county's active transportation corridor project, led by the Nova Scotia Department of Public Works. Work is taking place along Trunk 4 Post Road from James Street to the Addington Forks roundabout. The post also states that during construction, motorists and residents are reminded to be mindful of construction crews, changing traffic patterns, lane narrowing, and temporary closures. Drivers are asked to slow down, follow posted signage and traffic control measures, and use caution when traveling through the area. Many British Columbians are experiencing another day of wildfire smoke and air quality warnings. Smoke blankets, the southern part of the province and several regions are under orange and yellow air quality warnings. Major fires continue to burn near Boston Bar and in the Cariboo and Okanagan regions. BC Provincial Health Officer Dr. Bonnie Henry is set to hold a news conference today alongside BC's emergency management and forest ministers. Businesses are anxiously watching for word on the latest slate of U.S. tariffs that are set to take effect in a few hours. The President of the United States ordered 50% tariffs on a wide range of Canadian goods beginning just after midnight. Conservative natural resources critic Arnold Viersen says previous U.S. tariffs on forestry are causing distress in lumber towns. Canadian Labor Congress President Bea Brusk also wants to see a U.S. deal, but she says staying strong during tense negotiations means not being afraid to walk away from a bad deal. In XFM weather today, showers with a risk of thundershower, rainfall amounts of 5 to 10 millimeters, fog patches dissipating this morning with a high of 25 and a humidex of 30. Tonight, 10 to 20 millimeters of showers with a risk of thundershower, fog patches developing overnight with a low of 19. Tomorrow, showers ending in the morning, then mainly cloudy with a chance of showers on the mainland. Showers with a risk of thundershowers with 5 to 15 millimeters of rain for Cape Breton. A high of 21 with a UV index of moderate and a high of 25. Currently in New Glasgow, it's 22 degrees. Port Hawkesbury, it's 19 degrees. And in Antigonish, it's 21 degrees. In XFM Sports, Toronto opens a six-game road swing tonight with its playoff hopes gaining momentum. The Blue Jays have won 7 of 10 and enter their series against the American League East-leading Tampa Bay Rays just a half a game back of a wild-card spot. Jose Soriano takes the mound for the Jays against Rays right-hander Nick Martinez. The Toronto Tempo look to snap a 10-game losing streak tonight when they entertain Caitlin Clark and the Indiana Fever at Scotiabank Arena. Toronto has dropped 14 of its past 15 games to fall to 10-23. The Tempo will try to slow a fever offense that leads the WNBA in scoring at 96.2 points per game. New CFL Montreal-designated player Alexis Sanchez says he's been interested in joining Major League Soccer since watching stars like Lionel Messi and Luis Suarez make the move. The Chilean soccer legend was introduced to the media this morning after signing with Montreal last week. Though he's 37, Sanchez says his body feels 25. The Ottawa Redblacks take the field Thursday for the first time since parting ways with President Adrian Sura. The move came after a winless start to the season, with the ownership now searching for his replacement. The 0-9 Red Blacks visit the East Division-leading Montreal Alouettes, who are 8-1. 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
4: XFM weather. Showers and periods of drizzle today. A risk of a thundershower late this afternoon, with wind becoming south 20 kilometers per hour, gusting to 40. A high of 25 with a humidex of 30 and a UV index of moderate. About 10 to 15 millimeters of showers this evening with a risk of a thundershower. Fog patches developing overnight. Wind south 20 to 40 kilometers per hour with a low of 19. For tomorrow, showers ending in the morning, then mainly cloudy with a chance of showers. Fog patch dissipating. South wind gusting up to 40 kilometers per hour, becoming light on the mainland, except gusting to 80 from Margaret Harbor to Bay St. Lawrence. A high of 25, with a humidex of 33 and a UV index of high. And there's a look at your forecast on 98.9 XFM.

0: Dallas Smith with Sky Stays This Blue, 98.9 XFM, and I hope that you got blue skies for the Chip and Four St. Martha's Golf Tournament. That's coming up for September the 11th, so make sure that you register by emailing sadie.benoit@smrhfoundation.com. If you participated before, you probably have already got that all set up, but maybe this is your year for it, so you want to pre-register for that because it does always fill up. It's $1,200 per team, going to a great cause, sponsoring the Maples, Highcrest, and us as well, and you just have to register sadie.benoit@smrhfoundation.com for the Chip and Four St. Martha's Golf Tournament coming up for September the 11th.
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Good afternoon from the XFM Newsroom. I'm Matt Draper. The town of Antigonish today posted on social media an update on the water levels at the James River Dam. The town stated the reservoir is currently approximately 16 to 18 inches below the top of the dam, and mandatory water conservation measures are triggered when water levels reach 1 meter or approximately 3.3 feet below the top of the dam. The town stated if the reservoir does not receive significant rain over the next week, mandatory water conservation measures may be implemented. The town asked the municipality of the County of Antigonish to prepare its well system and complete necessary water testing should an additional water supply measures be required. Officials with the town of Pictou are advising area residents to avoid swimming in Pictou Harbor due to higher than normal bacteria levels. They say swimming could lead to illness. Water tests at two beaches show bacteria levels that are above the acceptable limit set by the Department of Environment and Climate Change. New samples will be taken this week for more testing. The town will provide an update when the results of the new test come in. A man in Nova Scotia accused of threatening hikers with a hammer is facing multiple charges. Halifax Regional Police officers were dispatched to Long Lake Provincial Park in the Spryfield area on Saturday, where they were told about the man's threatening behavior. The 34-year-old suspect was arrested without incident. He is facing several charges, including assault with a weapon, possession of a dangerous weapon, mischief, and failing to comply with two release orders. Canada's annual pace of housing starts in July fell 5% compared with June. Canada Mortgage and Housing Corporation says the seasonally adjusted annual rate of starts in July dropped from nearly 241,000 to just over 229,000 units. Meanwhile, the actual monthly housing starts in centers with a population of 10,000 or more in July was down 19% from July of last year. CMHC says construction finished on nearly 20,000 homes in July, up 8.1% from June. In XFM weather today, showers with a risk of thunder shower, rainfall amounts of 5 to 10 millimeters, a high of 25 with a humidex of 30. Tonight, 10 to 20 millimeters of showers with a risk of thunder shower, fog patches developing overnight with a low of 19. Tomorrow, showers ending in the morning, then mainly cloudy with a chance of showers on the mainland, showers with a risk of thunder showers with 5 to 15 millimeters of rainfall for Cape Breton, a high of 21 with a UV index of moderate. Currently in New Glasgow, it's 22 degrees. In Port Hawkesbury, it's 19 degrees. And in Antigonish, it's 22 degrees. In XFM Sports, Toronto opens a six-game road swing tonight with its playoff hopes gaining momentum. The Blue Jays have won 7 of 10 and enter their series against the American League East, leading Tampa Bay Rays just a half a game back of a wild card spot. Jose Soriano takes the mound for the Jays against Rays right-hander Nick Martinez. The Toronto Tempo look to snap a 10-game losing streak tonight when they entertain Caitlin Clark and the Indiana Fever at Scotiabank Arena. Toronto's dropped 14 of its past 15 games to fall to 10-23. The Tempo will try to slow a Fever offense that leads the WNBA in scoring at 96.2 points per game. It's 204, the most local news and sports, anytime at 98.9xfm.ca.

0: 219 with the Parachute Club and Rise Up on 98.9 XFM. Something you can help Rise Up on is the Helping the Helpers Awareness and Education Day for Post-Traumatic Stress Disorder. That's going to be happening for Saturday, October the 24th. It happens annually there at the St. Francis Xavier University. And you can register now for this. And if you've already registered for the Helping the Helpers Awareness and Education Day, they thank you for that. And you can do that at helpingthehelpers.ca. The registration fee is $25, and it'll include access to the event, of course, showcase of relevant resources, refreshment breaks, and a lunch sponsored by Homewood Health. All you have to do is head over to helpingthehelpers.ca, register ahead of time, $25 for that, and it'll be happening Saturday, October the 24th. Remember, bringing awareness and education for post-traumatic stress disorder. I've got the Doobie Brothers with Real Love and some Supertramp with Breakfast in America coming up after the break.
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4: XFM weather. Showers and periods of drizzle today. A risk of a thundershower late this afternoon, with wind becoming south 20 kilometers per hour, gusting to 40. A high of 25, with a humidex of 30 and a UV index of moderate. About 10 to 15 millimeters of showers this evening, with a risk of a thundershower. Fog patches developing overnight. Wind south 20 to 40 kilometers per hour, with a low of 19. For tomorrow, showers ending in the morning, then mainly cloudy with a chance of showers. Fog patch dissipating. South wind gusting up to 40 kilometers per hour, becoming light on the mainland, except gusting to 80 from Margaret Harbor to Bay St. Lawrence. A high of 25, with a humidex of 33 and a UV index of high. And there's a look at your forecast on 98.9 XFM.

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0: Three Doors Down. Let Me Go, 98.9 XFM. There's a big old book sale that's going to be happening in Pictou County at the Service Club women there in partnership with the Blue Nose Curling Club. It's going to be starting for August the 26th. That's next Wednesday, going all the way until September the 2nd. And from 10 until 6 p.m., they're asking that you can go ahead and drop those books off all the way until August the 29th during their regular operation hours. That's 10 a.m. to 6 p.m. And of course, they're going to have that book sale available for you at 234 Park Street in New Glasgow. And whatever books that you have, that's what they're looking for. That, of course, gently used, nothing with a bunch of torn papers and like that. Drop them off there when you can and support that community. I've got some Sweeney Todd, Filter, and of course, Matt Draper with your information news update for 3 o'clock. Stick around.
1: After 30 incredible years of owning Down to Earth Art Gallery and with hearts full of mixed emotions, Gerard and Elaine are thrilled to announce their retirement at the end of January 2027 and will be closing the gallery. They will sincerely miss their wonderful clients, many of whom have become dear friends. As part of celebrating their 30 years in business, they're holding their last Alan Sillaboy show with more than 40 original works of art from August 20th to the 24th. Alan Sillaboy was the first artist to partner with Down to Earth Art 30 years ago, and they've been exhibiting his amazing artwork ever since. They're using this show as a way to thank their loyal collectors of Alan's work. Any customer who has purchased an Alan Sillaboy original from them over the last 30 years will have the opportunity to purchase from this show at a 25% saving. Alan will be in the gallery Thursday and Friday evening, August 20th and 21st, from 6 until 8, and again Saturday afternoon from 2 until 4. Down to Earth Art Gallery in fine framing, 240 Main Street, Antigonish, next to the Royal Bank.
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0: Good afternoon from the XFM Newsroom. I'm Matt Draper. The municipality, the County of Antigonish, offered an update on the Harbor Hills Path expansion. Yesterday, the county issued a post on social media stating construction is underway on Phase 4 of the county's active transportation corridor project, led by the Nova Scotia Department of Public Works. Work is taking place along Trunk 4 Post Road from James Street to the Eddington Forks roundabout. The post also states that during construction, motorists and residents are reminded to be mindful of construction crews, changing traffic patterns, lane narrowing, and temporary closures. Drivers are asked to slow down, follow posted signage and traffic control measures, and use caution when traveling through the area. New Glasgow Town Council's patience concerning the homeless shelter on Marsh Street is at an end, and they want the province to step in. Last night's monthly meeting, council approved a motion to ask the provincial government to close the North Star shelter and find a more suitable location that can address public safety issues, but also use a more health-focused approach to better deal with the underlying issues of homelessness in Pictou County. Mayor Nancy Dix said the blame should not fall entirely on the shelter itself and its workers, but the town's concerns can only be addressed by the province and the provincial health care system.
1: It is not under anything that we can do as a municipality. It is funded by the province. So it's ultimately them who have to make that decision. And we are making that request.
0: Mayor Dix said a plan needs to be put together as soon as possible. Halifax is naming a city street after a man who became one of the first black doctors to graduate Dalhousie University in 1933. Dr. Alfred Waddell was known for dedicating his life to fighting racial injustice and helping people who had limited access to medical care. The renamed street will be in the city's Cogswell District, the area where Waddell used to work, live, and volunteer through the 1930s until his death in 1953. Businesses are anxiously awaiting word on the latest slate of U.S. tariffs that are set to take effect in a few hours. The U.S. president ordered 50% tariffs on a wide range of Canadian goods beginning just after midnight. Conservative natural resources critic Arnold Viersen says previous U.S. tariffs on forestry are causing distress in lumber towns. Canadian Labor Congress President Bea Brusk also wants to see a U.S. deal, but she says staying strong during tense negotiations means not being afraid to walk away from a bad deal. In XFM weather today, showers with a risk of thundershower, rainfall amounts of 5 to 10 millimeters, a high of 25, a humidex of 30. Tonight, 10 to 20 millimeters of showers with a risk of thundershower, fog patches developing overnight with a low of 19. Tomorrow, showers ending in the morning, then mainly cloudy with a chance of showers on the mainland, showers with a risk of thundershowers with 5 to 15 millimeters of rain for Cape Breton, a high of 21, a UV index of moderate. Currently in New Glasgow, it's 22 degrees. In Pawtucket, it's 19 degrees. And in Antigonish, it's 23 degrees. In XFM Sports, Toronto opens a six-game road swing tonight with its playoff hopes gaining momentum. The Blue Jays have won 7 of 10 and enter their series against the AL East-leading Tampa Bay Rays just a half game back of a wild card spot. Jose Soriano takes the mound for the Jays against Rays right-hander Nick Martinez. The Toronto Tempo look to snap a 10-game losing streak tonight when they entertain Caitlin Clark and the Indiana Fever at Scotiabank Arena. Toronto has dropped 14 of its past 15 games to fall to 10-23. The Tempo will try to slow a Fever offense that leads the WNBA in scoring at 96.2 points per game. The Ottawa Redblacks take the field Thursday for the first time since parting ways with President Adrian Sura. The move came after a winless start to the season, with ownership now searching for his replacement. The 0-9 Red Blacks visit the East Division leading Montreal Alouettes, who are 8-1. It's 3:04, the most local news and sports, anytime at 98.9xfm.ca.

0: Some Magic Man for you by Hearts on 98.9 XFM. I've got Our Lady Peace with Is Anybody Home and some Bob Seger Fire Lake coming up. For Friday, however, plan yourself for a family movie night on August the 21st. The movie's going to be starting at dusk for the Arisaig Hall. That's 5548 Highway 245 Arisaig. All you got to do is bring your own chair. If you'd like a blanket or whatever else there, bring that as well. But they will have a popcorn, lemonade, and hot dog truck on site, so you can go ahead and enjoy yourself as they are putting on the featured film, Hoppers. That's a fairly new one there. I know that my girls have seen it. Absolutely great movie. So go ahead and enjoy the outdoor family movie night in Arisaig for this Friday. Movie should be starting around 8:30 or definitely when it gets a little bit darker.
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2: XFM weather. Showers and periods of drizzle today. A risk of a thundershower late this afternoon, with wind becoming south 20 kilometers per hour, gusting to 40. A high of 25 with a humidex of 30 and a UV index of moderate. About 10 to 15 millimeters of showers this evening with the risk of a thundershower. Fog patches developing overnight. Wind south 20 to 40 kilometers per hour with a low of 19. For tomorrow, showers ending in the morning, then mainly cloudy with a chance of showers. Fog patch dissipating. South wind gusting up to 40 kilometers per hour, becoming light on the mainland, except gusting to 80 from Margaret Harbor to Bay St. Lawrence. A high of 25 with a humidex of 33 and a UV index of high. And there's a look at your forecast on 98.9 XFM.

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0: Going back to 1989 with some Roxette, Listen to Your Heart. I had Jesse Slack and I Wish I Never Met You before that. Maybe those two are a little bit related. Either way, take the good advice that you can get there. There's a 50-50 draw every Sunday that is supporting the Antigonish Area Fire Training Center there. You can participate that with that. $2 each. And of course, that draw does happen on Sundays with the 50-50. And the proceeds go towards the development of the Antigonish Area Fire and Rescue Training Center. You can purchase your tickets at several different locations. Or if you know any of the firefighters, you can get them from there. If you don't, however, you can go to Hawthorne Convenience in Antigonish here, Monastery Petrocan in Monastery, and as well, you've got the Canadian Tire Gas Bar Antigonish, and Gary's Groceries in Harvard Bushies, just to name a few of those locations. So even if you're not within side Antigonish, lots of locations to purchase those tickets, and make sure you're watching out for the 2026 Nissan Kicks raffle ticket. They're only $50 each, and 2,000 of those will be sold. Once they're sold out, somebody's going to win that 2026 Nissan Kicks. And again, it all supports the Antigonish Area Fire Training Center that is going to be built there.
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0: In XFM News, the municipality of Inverness County is advising residents of a planned water disruption taking place Wednesday, August 19th in the community of Inverness. Water will be shut off to a section of the community of Inverness to support a water connection for a new daycare currently under construction in Inverness. Affected areas include Campbell Street, Veterans Memorial Court, and Celtic Drive, Inverness. The disruption will take place from 8 a.m. until 5 p.m., with the county noting it will share any updates if the timing changes. The municipality also noted residents may experience impacts to local traffic, including possible street closures, with local traffic access only. The town of Antigonish today posted an update for residents about the water levels at the James River Dam. The town stated the reservoir is currently approximately 16 to 18 inches below the top of the dam, adding mandatory water conservation measures are triggered when the water levels reach 1 meter, or approximately 3.3 feet below the top of the dam. The town stated if the reservoir does not receive significant rain over the next week, mandatory water conservation measures may be implemented. The town asked the municipality of the County of Antigonish to prepare its well system and complete the necessary water testing should an additional water supply measure be necessary. Officials with the town of Pictou are advising area residents to avoid swimming in Pictou Harbor due to higher than normal bacteria levels. They say swimming could lead to illness. Water tests at two beaches show bacteria levels that are above the acceptable limit set by the Department of Environment and Climate Change. New samples will be taken this week for more testing. The town will provide an update when the results of the new test come in. In XFM weather tonight, 10 to 20 millimeters of showers with a risk of thunder shower. Fog patches developing overnight with a low of 19. Tomorrow, showers ending in the morning, then mainly cloudy with a chance of showers on the mainland. Showers with a risk of thunder showers with 5 to 15 millimeters of rain for Cape Breton. A high of 21 with a UV index of moderate. Currently in Glasgow, it's 22 degrees. In Pittodkspre, it's 19 degrees. And in Antigonish, it's 23 degrees. In XFM sports, Toronto opens a 6-game road swing tonight with its playoff hopes gaining momentum. The Blue Jays have won 7 of 10 and enter their series against the American League East leading Tampa Bay Rays just a half game back of a wild card spot. Jose Soriano takes the mound for the Jays against Rays right-hander Nick Martinez. The Toronto Tempo look to snap a 10-game losing streak tonight when they entertain Caitlin Clark and the Indiana Fever at Scotiabank Arena. Toronto has dropped 14 of its past 15 games to fall to 10-23. The Tempo will try to slow a Fever offense that leads the WNBA in scoring at 96.2 points per game. The Ottawa Redblacks will take the field Thursday for the first time since parting ways with President Adrian Sura. The move came after a winless start to the season, with ownership now searching for his replacement. The 0-9 Redblacks visit the East Division leading Montreal Alouettes, who are 8-1. It's 6:04, the most local news and sports. 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

Devil went down to Georgia. He was looking for a soul to steal. He was in a bind because he was way behind and he was willing to make a deal. When he came across this young man sawing on a fiddle and playing it hot, and the devil jumped up on a hickory stump and said, "Boy, let me tell you what. I guess you didn't know it, but I'm a fiddle player too. And if you'd care to take a dare, I'll make a bet with you. Now, you play pretty good fiddle, boy, but give the devil his due. I bet a fiddle of gold against your soul because I think I'm better than you." The boy said, "My name's Johnny, and it might be a sin, but I'll take your bet, and you're going to regret

devil opened up his case and he said, I'll start this show. And fire flew from his fingertips as he rosined up his bow. And he pulled the bow across the strings and it made an evil hiss. And then a band of demons joined in and it sounded something like this.

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And he laid that golden fiddle on the ground at Johnny's feet. Johnny said, "Devil, just come on back if you ever want to try again. Because I told you once, you son of a gun, I'm

0: Arrows with Chains on 98.9 XFM. Sitting at 419 this Tuesday, August the 18th. Time to take a look at what's on the town. Gabriel's Bistro featuring several special, delicious specials this evening. As an appetizer, the fresh local oysters will be available, au naturale Rockefeller style. For the entree, try the lobster thermidor dish, lobster with panko, parmesan, and a white wine sauce with a hint of mustard and tarragon. Drop in or call Gabriel's at 863-1925 to make a reservation. And there was Looking on the Town for Gabriel's Bistro right here on 98.9 XFM.
1: After 30 incredible years of owning Down to Earth Art Gallery and with hearts full of mixed emotions, Gerard and Elaine are thrilled to announce their retirement at the end of January 2027 and will be closing the gallery. They will sincerely miss their wonderful clients, many of whom have become dear friends. As part of celebrating their 30 years of business, they're holding their last Alan Sillaboy show with more than 40 original works of art from August 20th to the 24th. Alan Sillaboy was the first artist to partner with Down to Earth Art 30 years ago, and they've been exhibiting his amazing artwork ever since. They're using this show as a way to thank their loyal collectors of Alan's work. Any customer who has purchased an Alan Sillaboy original from them over the last 30 years will

0: have the opportunity to purchase from this show at a 25% saving. Alan will be in the gallery Thursday and Friday evening, August 20th and 21st, from 6 until 8, and again Saturday afternoon from 2 until 4. Down to Earth Art Gallery in Fine Framing, 240 Main Street, Antigonish, next to the Royal Bank.
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2: XFM weather, about 5 millimeters of showers with the risk of a thunder shower this evening. Fog patch developing with winds south 20 kilometers per hour, gusting to 40 and a low of 19. For tomorrow, mainly cloudy with a chance of showers, fog patch dissipating in the morning. South wind gusting up to 40 kilometers per hour, becoming light on the mainland, except gusting to 80 from Margaret Harbor to Bay St. Lawrence. A high of 25 with a humidex of 33 and a UV index of high. Cloudy with a chance of showers overnight with a low of 17. And there's a look at your forecast on 98.9 XFM.

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1: The following is a notice from the town of Antigonish. The town would like to remind residents that voluntary water conservation measures are now in effect. While these measures are in place, all water customers are strongly encouraged to use water wisely. This includes reducing non-essential water activities, such as watering lawns, washing cars, and filling pools. The splash pad will operate on reduced hours from 11 a.m. to 3 p.m. daily. The town will continue to closely monitor the situation and thanks residents for your cooperation and understanding.
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0: Steely Dan with Do It Again on 98.9 XFM, and it is time to indeed do it again, and that is give away a party for 10 brought to you by Pita Pit and Goji's. Redeemable at James Street and Ignatius location only. The winner this week is Susie Bro. Congratulations, Susie. I'll be in contact with you shortly on Facebook there. Watch out for next week's post. You could be the next lucky winner. All you have to do is comment, like, and share on our Facebook 98.9 XFM announcers.
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0: XFM weather, about 5 millimeters of showers with the risk of a thunder shower this evening. Fog patch developing with winds south 20 kilometers per hour, gusting to 40 and a low of 19. For tomorrow, mainly cloudy with a chance of showers, fog patch dissipating in the morning. South wind gusting up to 40 kilometers per hour, becoming light on the mainland, except gusting to 80 from Margaret Harbor to Bay St. Lawrence. A high of 25 with a humidex of 33 and a UV index of high. Cloudy with a chance of showers overnight with a low of 17. And there's a look at your forecast on 98.9 XFM.

0: 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So Blue Rodeo hasn't hit me yet. 98.9 XFM. Rock the Boat, Floating Beats, and Water Treats is going to be happening for Friday. They're also putting on the Cornhole Challenge for 6:30. Lots of different little events that are going to be happening there. Kids and adults are going to be competing separately, which is nice. Teams of two, of course, the first place and runner-up will get prizes. You can pre-register at discoverpicto.com/cornholechallenge. There's also going to be an amazing Mr. J Magic Show that night, and Dirty Rockin' Scoundrels will be performing. Tons of live vendors. Of course, this is happening right on the water there for the town of Picto. So go ahead, enjoy yourself right on the Picto waterfront this Friday as they put on Rock the Boat. I got your information news update with Matt Draper coming up for 5 o'clock. Stick around.
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1: In XFM News, New Glasgow's Town Council's patience concerning the homeless shelter on Mare Street is at an end. They want the province to step in. Last night's monthly meeting, Council approved a motion to ask the provincial government to close the North Star shelter and find a more suitable location that can address public safety issues but also use a more health-focused approach to better deal with the underlying issues of homelessness in Pictou County. Mayor Nancy Dick says a plan needs to be put together as soon as possible.
3: A year from now or 2 years from now or when you get enough supportive housing built, no, they've got to come up with something that's going to work because this is not working the way it is.
1: Dick says the blame should not fall entirely on the shelter itself and its workers, but the town's concerns can only be addressed by the province and the provincial health care system. The municipality of Antigonish County offered an update on the Harbor Hills path expansion. Yesterday, the county issued a post on social media stating construction is underway on Phase 4 of the county's active transportation corridor project, led by the Nova Scotia Department of Public Works. Work is taking place along Trunk 4 Post Road from James Street to the Eddington Forks roundabout. The post also states that during construction, motorists and residents are reminded to be mindful of construction crews, changing traffic patterns, lane narrowing, and temporary closures. Drivers are asked to slow down, follow posted signage and traffic control measures, and use caution when traveling through the area. Officials with the town of Pictou are advising area residents to avoid swimming in Pictou Harbor due to higher than normal bacteria levels. They say swimming could lead to illness. Water tests at two beaches showed bacteria levels that are above the acceptable limit set by the Department of Environment and Climate Change. New samples will be taken this week for more testing. The town will provide an update when the results of a new test come in. The town of Antigonish today posted an update for residents about the water levels at the James River Dam. The town stated the reservoir is currently approximately 16 to 18 inches below the top of the dam, adding mandatory water conservation measures are triggered when water levels reach 1 meter, or approximately 3.3 feet below the top of the dam. The town stated if the reservoir does not receive significant rain over the next week, mandatory water conservation measures may be implemented. The town asked the municipality of the County of Antigonish to prepare its well system and complete necessary water testing should additional water supply measures be required. The municipality of Inverness County is advising residents of a planned disruption for water taking place Wednesday, August 19th in the community of Inverness. Water will be shut off to a section of the community of Inverness to support a water connection for a new daycare currently under construction. Affected areas include Campbell Street, Veterans Memorial Court, and Celtic Drive, Inverness. The disruption will take place from 8 a.m. until 5 p.m., with the county noting it will share any updates if timing changes. Municipality also noted residents may experience impacts to local traffic, including possible street closures, with local traffic access only. Nova Scotia Power officials say they don't know why a digital copy of almost three decades worth of customer information that was later stolen in a cyber attack was not automatically deleted as intended. The information containing the personal data of hundreds of thousands of customers was accessed in March of 2025 by what the company has said it believes were Russian-based actors. It contained addresses, phone numbers, banking information, social insurance numbers, and other customer data. Executive Blake Williams told a regulatory hearing that the company has mechanisms to automatically delete certain data in circles of no more than 90 days. He said the utility does not know why the file, created in 2021 and still present in the system in 2025, was never deleted. If it had been destroyed as intended, Williams says the information would not have been available to the attackers. The Nova Scotia author, whose romance books inspired the wildly popular Heated Rivalry TV series, has donated $300,000 to financially challenged libraries in Nova Scotia's Annapolis Valley. Rachel Reed says libraries are one of the most important services available and should be a government priority. The Annapolis Valley Regional Library Board said this summer it would have to close five of its 11 branches unless it received more money from the province. The board has said the funding crunch was caused by a structural deficit and rising costs. But the provincial government declined to increase the board's budget. In July, however, the board said it would keep the branches open until the end of September. And when it learned about Reid's donation on Monday, the board said the money would be used to focus on priority library services. The annual Canadian Surf Lifesaving Championship is taking place this weekend in Nova Scotia. Organizers say that more than 150 lifeguards from across Canada will compete in several events. The competition will be held at Martinique Beach Park and Rainbow Haven Beach in Halifax County. Canada and the U.S. are in the final hours of intense trade negotiations ahead of the latest tariff deadline from the U.S. The proposed 50% tariff on some $28 billion worth of Canadian goods will go into effect just after midnight unless a deal can be reached before then. The two countries have been locked in a trade battle since Donald Trump took office early last year. Canada imposed counter tariffs in response to American tariffs on steel, aluminum, and autos before Prime Minister Mark Carney rolled back on many of them. The latest American tariffs that are set to go into effect, unless a deal is reached, represent roughly 5% of all Canada's exports to the U.S. The tariffs themselves are grouped by three executive orders loosely themed around motor vehicles, dairy, and alcohol, wherever the content of each of the actual tariff lists are broader and not necessarily tied to those items. The Canadian Real Estate Association says July home sales were down 5.3% from a year earlier. However, the organization says activity was up 0.5% from June, the fourth straight month-over-month gain in a row. CREA senior economist Sean Cathcart says the overall takeaway at the national level is modestly positive, noting the market is moving modestly in the right direction. 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
1: In XFM weather, tonight, showers and drizzle for Guysburg County, showers for Pictou and Antigonish, showers for Cape Breton, 5 millimeters of rainfall for the mainland and northern Inverness, 5 to 10 millimeters for Richmond, southern Inverness, and Victoria County, with a risk of thunder showers for all areas and a low of 17. Tomorrow, mainly cloudy with a chance of showers for Guysburg County, showers ending in the morning, then mainly cloudy with a chance of showers for Pictou and Antigonish counties, showers with 5 millimeters of rain and a risk of thunder showers for Cape Breton, winds gusting to 50 kilometers an hour for Cape Breton, except up to 80 kilometers an hour in the Cape Breton Highlands, a high of 25 with a UV index of high. In the extended forecast, Thursday, sun and cloud with a high of 27, Friday, sun and cloud with a high of 26, and Saturday, sun and cloud with a high of 25. Currently in New Glasgow, it's 23 degrees. In Pradoxbury, it's 19 degrees. And in Antigonish, it's 22 degrees.
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1: Here are today's funeral announcements. The death of Shirley McGilvery of Macarris Brook occurred at St. Martha's Regional Hospital on Friday. The late Shirley McGilvery will rest in C.L. Curry Funeral Home, 135 College Street, Antigonish, on Thursday from 2 to 4 and 7 to 9 p.m. Funeral Mass will be celebrated in St. Margaret of Scotland Catholic Church, Arisag, on Friday at 11 a.m. with Father Roland presiding. Burial is to follow in the parish cemetery. Donations in memory of Shirley McGilvery may be made to St. Martha's Regional Hospital Foundation. The death of Gordon Frederick Randall, age 92, formerly of Bayfield, Antigonish County, occurred June 7th in Ontario. A celebration of life will be held Wednesday, August 19th from 4 to 5 p.m. at the Bayfield Community Center, Bayfield Beach Road. A private funeral for family will be held earlier that day with burial in St. Matthew's United Church Cemetery, Afton. The full obituary for the late Gordon Frederick Randall can be found online at Barnes Memorial Funeral Home Limited, Whitby, Ontario.
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1: In XFM Sports, Toronto opens a six-game road swing tonight with its playoff hopes gaining momentum. The Blue Jays have won 7 of 10 and enter their series against the American League East leading Tampa Bay Rays, just a half a game back of a wild card spot. Jose Soriano takes the mound for the Jays against Rays right-hander Nick Martinez. The Toronto Tempo look to snap a 10-game losing streak tonight when they entertain Caitlin Clark and the Indiana Fever at Scotiabank Arena. Toronto's dropped 14 of its past 15 games to fall to 10-23. The Tempo would try to slow a Fever offense that leads the WNBA in scoring at 96.2 points per game. It's 5:10, the most local news and sports, anytime at 98.9xfm.ca.

0: Cheap Trick, Don't Be Cruel, some Adele, and Rolling in the Deep, kicking off your 5 o'clock drive home. My name's Shadow, cruising along with you this Tuesday, August the 18th today. Hopefully you're enjoying yourself. And when you get a chance, make sure that you're heading over to our Facebook page. Thursday's coming up around the corner, and that's Thirsty Thursday. We post our post up there on Facebook, 98.9 XFM announcers. Comment, like, and share. Then come Thursday, John LeBlanc, back to our regular schedule. He gets to do the draw this Thursday between 4 and 5 p.m. to see who the lucky winner is of a $25 gift card from Coldstream Clear Distillery. I've got some Lenny Gallant and Man of Steel coming up after the break.
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0: XFM weather, about 5 millimeters of showers with the risk of a thunder shower this evening. Fog patch developing with winds south 20 kilometers per hour, gusting to 40 and a low of 19. For tomorrow, mainly cloudy with a chance of showers, fog patch dissipating in the morning. South wind gusting up to 40 kilometers per hour, becoming light on the mainland, except gusting to 80 from Margaret Harbor to Bay St. Lawrence. A high of 25 with a humidex of 33 and a UV index of high. Cloudy with a chance of showers overnight with a low of 17. And there's a look at your forecast on 98.9 XFM.

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0: 99 XFM with the Goo Goo Dolls and Let Love In, some Bruce Springsteen with I'm on Fire before that. And to give you an event for the weekend, mark your calendar for the Kenzieville Community Center Fun Day. That's going to be happening on Saturday from 11 until 2 p.m. Lots of things that are going to be happening, but the big one is the Rubber Ducky Race. You know how that goes. You can get those tickets. They are advanced sale tickets only. So if you want to participate in this and maybe win yourself first prize of $250, then you have to go straight to the LBR and through committee members and get those Rubber Ducky Race tickets. They do start for 1 o'clock. And like I said, first prize is up to $250. Second prize, $150. And third prize, $100. If you're just there to enjoy the day, they got some local music entertainment and lots of kids activities. The fun day at the Kenzieville Community Center happening this Saturday from 11 until 2 p.m.
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0: XFM weather. About 5 millimeters of showers with the risk of a thunder shower this evening. Fog patch developing with winds south 20 kilometers per hour, gusting to 40, and a low of 19. For tomorrow, mainly cloudy with a chance of showers, fog patch dissipating in the morning. South wind gusting up to 40 kilometers per hour, becoming light on the mainland, except gusting to 80 from Margaret Harbor to Bay St. Lawrence. A high of 25 with a humidex of 33 and a UV index of high. Cloudy with a chance of showers overnight with a low of 17. And there's a look at your forecast on 98.9 XFM.

0: That was Brett Kissel with Pick Me Up, 98.9 XFM. You know, like how we like to do it around here, mixing up with some country. Of course, Glenn Baker is going to keep you in tune with that this evening, as Your Kind of Country is going to be happening after 6 o'clock. Well, my name's Shadow. Thanks for cruising along with me. It's sitting at this Tuesday, August the 18th. We're going to do it one more day tomorrow, and then I'm going to take some time off. For now, going to leave you with some Gordon Lightfoot, as well as Matt Draper with your information news update for 6 o'clock, and then Your Kind of Country with Glenn Baker is after that. You have yourself a great evening.
1: After 30 incredible years of owning Down to Earth Art Gallery, and with hearts full of mixed emotions, Gerard and Elaine are thrilled to announce their retirement at the end of January 2027 and will be closing the gallery. They will sincerely miss their wonderful clients, many of whom have become dear friends. As part of celebrating their 30 years of business, they're holding their last Alan Sillaboy show with more than 40 original works of art from August 20th to the 24th. Alan Sillaboy was the first artist to partner with Down to Earth Art 30 years ago, and they've been exhibiting his amazing artwork ever since. They're using this show as a way to thank their loyal collectors of Alan's work. Any customer who has purchased an Alan Sillaboy original from them over the last 30 years will have the opportunity to purchase from this show at a 25% saving. Alan will be in the gallery Thursday and Friday evening, August 20th and 21st, from 6 until 8, and again Saturday afternoon from 2 until 4. Down to Earth Art Gallery in Fine Framing, 240 Main Street, Antigonish, next to the Royal Bank.
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0: 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I'm Matt Draper.
1: The Antigonish Multisport Program gives children the chance to develop skills in 8 different sports from September till April. Mark your calendar. Registration for the 2026-27 season opens at noon on Wednesday, August 19th. 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
0: In XFM News, the municipality of the County of Antigonish offered an update on the Harbor Hills Path expansion. Yesterday, the county issued a post on social media stating construction is underway on Phase 4 of the county's active transportation corridor project, led by the Nova Scotia Department of Public Works. Work is taking place along Trunk 4 Post Road from James Street to the Eddington Forks roundabout. The post also states that during construction, motorists and residents are reminded to be mindful of construction crews, changing traffic patterns, lane narrowing, and temporary closures. Drivers are asked to slow down, follow posted signage and traffic control measures, and use caution when traveling through the area. New Glasgow Town Council's patience concerning the homeless shelter on Marsh Street is at an end, and they want the province to step in. At last night's monthly meeting, council approved a motion to ask the provincial government to close the North Star shelter and find a more suitable location that can address public safety issues, but also use a more health-focused approach to better deal with the underlying issues of homelessness in Pictou County. Mayor Nancy Dick said the blame should not fall entirely on the shelter itself and its workers, but the town's concerns can only be addressed by the province and the provincial health care system.
2: It is not under anything that we can do as a municipality. It is funded by the province. So it's ultimately them who have to make that decision. And we are making that request.
0: Mayor Dick said a plan needs to be put together as soon as possible. The town of Antigonish today posted on social media to update residents on water levels at the James River Dam. The town stated the reservoir is currently approximately 16 to 18 inches below the top of the dam, adding mandatory water conservation measures are triggered when water levels reach 1 meter, or approximately 3.3 feet below the top of the dam. The town stated if the reservoir does not receive significant rain over the next week, mandatory water conservation measures may be implemented. The town asked the municipality of the County of Antigonish to prepare its well system and complete the necessary water testing should additional water supply measures be required. In XFM weather, tonight, showers and drizzle for Guysburg County, showers for Pictou and Antigonish, showers for Cape Breton, 5 millimeters of rainfall for the mainland and northern Inverness, 5 to 10 millimeters for Richmond, southern Inverness, and Victoria County, risk of a thundershower for all areas and a low of 17. Tomorrow, mainly cloudy with a chance of showers for Guysburg County. Showers ending in the morning, then mainly cloudy with a chance of showers for Pictou and Antigonish counties. Showers with 5 millimeters of rain and a risk of thundershowers for Cape Breton. Winds gusting to 50 kilometers an hour for Cape Breton, except up to 80 kilometers an hour in the Cape Breton Highlands, with a high of 25 and a UV index of high. In XFM Sports, Toronto opens a 6-game road swing tonight with its playoff hopes gaining momentum. The Blue Jays have won 7 of 10 and enter their series against the AL East leading Tampa Bay Rays, just a half a game back of a wild card spot. Jose Soriano takes the mound for the Jays against Rays right-hander Nick Martinez. The Toronto Tempo look to snap a 10-game losing streak tonight when they entertain Caitlin Clark and the Indiana Fever at Scotiabank Arena. Toronto has dropped 14 of its past 15 games to fall to 10-23. The Tempo will try to slow a Fever offense that leads the WNBA in scoring at 96.2 points per game. The Ottawa Redblacks will take the field Thursday for the first time since parting ways with President Adrian Sura. The move came after a winless start to the season, with ownership now searching for his replacement. The 0-9 Redblacks visit the East Division leading Montreal Alouettes, who are 8-1. The most local news and sports, anytime at 98.9xfm.ca.
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4: Hello there once again. Welcome to Your Kind of Country on this Tuesday evening, August the 18th. My name is Glenn Baker. Our program is brought to you by A&W Restaurants in Antigonish and Port Hastings, Smith and Fraser Homes in Lower South River, and Feeds and Needs St. Andrew Street in Antigonish. We're going to kick off the show this week with Morgan Griffiths, Just Being Me, 98.9 XFM.

0: There's Lainey Wilson and John Mayer together with Phone, Keys, and Wallet. We heard Carrie Underwood before that. There's bingo tonight at the Picto Legion, Branch 16, upstairs. Mini bingo starts at 7, and the regular bingo starts at 8 o'clock. Aaron Goodvin is next.
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0: There's Post Malone and Luke Combs, Together and a Guy for That. We've got some Tyler Joe Miller on the way and a country flashback from Loretta and Conway on the way. There's a fun day happening at the Kenzieville Community Center this coming Saturday, 11 till 2. You are invited. They're going to have a barbecue, some entertainment. They'll have face painting for the kids, a ducky race, lots of children's activities as well. It's all happening this Saturday, 11 till 2 at the Kenzieville Community Center. This Thursday, August 20th, it's Burgers to Beat MS Day at A&W. 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
1: XFM weather, about 5 millimeters of showers with the risk of a thunder shower this evening. Fog patch developing with wind south 20 kilometers per hour, gusting to 40 and a low of 19. For tomorrow, mainly cloudy with a chance of showers, fog patch dissipating in the morning. South wind gusting up to 40 kilometers per hour, becoming light on the mainland, except gusting to 80 from Margaret Harbour to Bay St. Lawrence. A high of 25 with a humidex of 33 and a UV index of high. Cloudy with a chance of showers overnight with a low of 17. And there's a look at your forecast on 98.9 XFM.

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0: Hey! 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
2: There's Loretta Lynn and Conway Twitty going back to 1973, a country flashback this hour with Louisiana Woman and Mississippi Man on this Tuesday evening, Your Kind of Country with Glenn Baker. Thank you so much for hanging out with us. Let's head off to DeBert right here in Nova Scotia. This is Jackie Putnam.

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0: There's Jelly Roll with Liar on 98.9 XFM with Glenn Baker on this Tuesday evening. 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

Keith Urban, The Chicks, Big and Rich, Carrie Underwood, and the Zac Brown Band. 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

There's Owen Wrigling with Love, Hate, Love, 98.9 XFM. Coming up on Friday evening in Pictou, it is going to be Rock the Boat, Floating Beats, and Waterfront Treats. So they're going to have the amazing Mr. J Magic Show at 6. Dirty Rockin' Scoundrels performing at 7. They're going to play some cornhole as well. And they'll have some firelight fun. It's all happening Friday night in Pictou, 6 to 9 at the Vendor Village. Here's Elise Aaron.

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1: From the XFM Newsroom, I'm Matt Draper. The town of Antigonish today posted on social media to update residents on the water levels at the James River Dam. The town stated the reservoir is currently approximately 16 to 18 inches below the top of the dam, adding mandatory water conservation measures are triggered when water levels reach 1 meter, or approximately 3.3 feet below the top of the dam. The town stated if the reservoir does not receive significant rain over the next week, mandatory water conservation measures may be implemented. The town asked the municipality of the county of Antigonish to prepare its well system and complete the necessary water testing should additional water supply measures be required. New Glasgow Town Council's patience concerning the homeless shelter on Marsh Street is at an end, and they want the province to step in. At last night's monthly meeting, council approved a motion to ask the provincial government to close the North Star shelter and find a more suitable location that can address public safety issues, but also use a more health-focused approach to better deal with the underlying issues of homelessness in Pictou County. Mayor Nancy Dick said the blame should not fall entirely on the shelter itself and its workers, but the town's concerns can only be addressed by the province and the provincial health care system. Mayor Dick says a plan needs to be put together as soon as possible. The municipality of the county of Antigonish offered an update on the Harbor Hills path expansion. Yesterday, the county issued a post on social media stating construction is underway on Phase 4 of the county's active transportation corridor project, led by the Nova Scotia Department of Public Works. Work is taking place along Trunk 4 Post Road from James Street to the Eddington Forks roundabout. The post also states that during construction, motorists and residents are reminded to be mindful of construction crews, changing traffic patterns, lane narrowing, and temporary closures. Drivers are asked to slow down, follow posted signage and traffic control measures, and use caution when traveling through the area. The most local news and sports, anytime at 989XFM.ca.
2: XFM weather, about 5 millimeters of showers with the risk of a thunder shower this evening. Fog patch developing with winds south 20 kilometers per hour, gusting to 40 and a low of 19. For tomorrow, mainly cloudy with a chance of showers, fog patch dissipating in the morning. South wind gusting up to 40 kilometers per hour, becoming light on the mainland, except gusting to 80 from Margaret Harbour to Bay St. Lawrence. A high of 25 with a humidex of 33 and a UV index of high. Cloudy with a chance of showers overnight with a low of 17. And there's a look at your forecast on 98.9 XFM.
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There's the new one from Dean Brody called A Man Without a Woman. Like that tune. Welcome to Hour 2 of Your Kind of Country with Glenn Baker on this Tuesday. Here's New Brunswick's Eric Cormier. Waking up.

George Canyon, High Valley, Tim McGraw, Lone Star, and more. 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

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Let's head off to Langley, BC. Here's Brock Phillips.

XFM weather, about 5 millimeters of showers with the risk of a thunder shower this evening. Fog patch developing with winds south 20 kilometers per hour, gusting to 40 and a low of 19. For tomorrow, mainly cloudy with a chance of showers, fog patch dissipating in the morning. South wind gusting up to 40 kilometers per hour, becoming light on the mainland, except gusting to 80 from Margaret Harbor to Bay St. Lawrence. A high of 25 with a humidex of 33 and a UV index of high. Cloudy with a chance of showers overnight with a low of 17. And there's a look at your forecast on 98.9 XFM.

There's Jason Aldean with Don't Tell on Me at 98.9 XFM. Coming up this coming Saturday at the Kenzieville Community Center. It's a fun day for the whole family, 11 to 2. They'll have a road race, some entertainment, face painting and children's activities for the kids, a rubber ducky race, tug of war, and a whole lot more. 11 to 2, Kenzieville, this coming Saturday. Here's New Brunswick's very own Chris Cummings.

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There's Tennille Towns and Sunshine's Free on this Tuesday evening. We've got more of Your Kind of Country on the way next hour. Stick around. Got some Josh Stumpf on the way. Here's Nate Smith, Whiskey on You.

0: From the XFM Newsroom, I'm Matt Draper. The town of Antigonish today posted on social media to update residents on the water levels at the James River Dam. The town stated the reservoir is currently approximately 16 to 18 inches below the top of the dam, adding mandatory water conservation measures are triggered when water levels reach 1 meter, or approximately 3.3 feet below the top of the dam. The town stated if the reservoir does not receive significant rain over the next week, mandatory water conservation measures may be implemented. The town asked the municipality of the County of Antigonish to prepare its well system and complete the necessary water testing should additional water supply measures be required. New Glasgow Town Council's patience concerning the homeless shelter on Marsh Street is at an end, and they want the province to step in. At last night's monthly meeting, council approved a motion to ask the provincial government to close the North Star shelter and find a more suitable location that can address public safety issues, but also use a more health-focused approach to better deal with the underlying issues of homelessness in Pictou County. Mayor Nancy Dick said the blame should not fall entirely on the shelter itself and its workers, but the town's concerns can only be addressed by the province and the provincial health care system. Mayor Dick says a plan needs to be put together as soon as possible. The municipality of the County of Antigonish offered an update on the Harbor Hills path expansion. Yesterday, the county issued a post on social media stating construction is underway on Phase 4 of the county's active transportation corridor project, led by the Nova Scotia Department of Public Works. Work is taking place along Trunk 4 Post Road from James Street to the Eddington Forks roundabout. The post also states that during construction, motorists and residents are reminded to be mindful of construction crews, changing traffic patterns, lane narrowing, and temporary closures. Drivers are asked to slow down, follow posted signage and traffic control measures, and use caution when traveling through the area. The most local news and sports, anytime at 989XFM.ca.
1: XFM weather, about 5 millimeters of showers with the risk of a thunder shower this evening. Fog patch developing with winds south 20 kilometers per hour, gusting to 40 and a low of 19. For tomorrow, mainly cloudy with a chance of showers, fog patch dissipating in the morning. South wind gusting up to 40 kilometers per hour, becoming light on the mainland, except gusting to 80 from Margaret Harbor to Bay St. Lawrence. A high of 25 with a humidex of 33 and a UV index of high. Cloudy with a chance of showers overnight with a low of 17. And there's a look at your forecast on 98.9 XFM.
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0: There's Stephen Lee Olson with Hello Country, and hello to you country fans. It's Glenn Baker on this Tuesday. We do this every week, Tuesday and Wednesday, your kind of country. Then, of course, on Thursday, it is the 90s Country Show. 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

There's Keith Urban and Michael McDonald with We Go Back on 98.9 XFM. Don't forget Rock the Boat happening in Pictou Friday evening, 6 to 9 at the Vendor Village. We're going to have some entertainment with the amazing Mr. J and the Dirty Rockin' Scoundrels. 7 o'clock, plus there's going to be some market vendors open as well on Friday in Pictou.

There's the Prairie States with Easy Man on 98.9 XFM with Glenn Baker on this Tuesday evening. I think it's time for a country flashback. Let's go back to 1986.

Keith Urban, The Chicks, Big and Rich, Carrie Underwood, and the Zac Brown Band. 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

XFM weather, about 5 millimeters of showers with the risk of a thunder shower this evening. Fog patch developing with winds south 20 kilometers per hour, gusting to 40 and a low of 19. For tomorrow, mainly cloudy with a chance of showers, fog patch dissipating in the morning. South wind gusting up to 40 kilometers per hour, becoming light on the mainland, except gusting to 80 from Margaret Harbour to Bay St. Lawrence. A high of 25 with a humidex of 33 and a UV index of high. Cloudy with a chance of showers overnight with a low of 17. And there's a look at your forecast on 98.9 XFM.

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Well, XFM's Backpacks and Snacks for Kids program underway once again, collecting backpacks and some snacks for the after-school program. Goldfish crackers, microwave popcorn, granola bars, cereal bars, pudding, cookies, that kind of stuff, plus a backpack. You can drop it off at the radio station here on the number 7 highway. Thank you for doing that as well, by the way.

0: There's Tim Hicks with The Pilot. Cody Johnson before that with The Fall. I want to mention this fun day happening again at the Kenzieville Community Center this coming Saturday, August 22nd, 11 to 2. They're going to have a road race, some entertainment, a barbecue. They're going to have some children's activities, face painting, rubber ducky race starting at 1 o'clock, and a foam machine and bouncy castle new this year as well. So why not check it out? It's all happening at the Kenzieville Community Center this coming Saturday from 11 till 2.
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0: From the XFM Newsroom, I'm Matt Draper. The town of Antigonish today posted on social media to update residents on the water levels at the James River Dam. The town stated the reservoir is currently approximately 16 to 18 inches below the top of the dam, adding mandatory water conservation measures are triggered when water levels reach 1 meter, or approximately 3.3 feet below the top of the dam. The town stated if the reservoir does not receive significant rain over the next week, mandatory water conservation measures may be implemented. The town asked the municipality of the County of Antigonish to prepare its well system and complete the necessary water testing should additional water supply measures be required. New Glasgow Town Council's patience concerning the homeless shelter on Marsh Street is at an end, and they want the province to step in. At last night's monthly meeting, council approved a motion to ask the provincial government to close the North Star shelter and find a more suitable location that can address public safety issues, but also use a more health-focused approach to better deal with the underlying issues of homelessness in Pictou County. Mayor Nancy Dick said the blame should not fall entirely on the shelter itself and its workers, but the town's concerns can only be addressed by the province and the provincial health care system. Mayor Dick says a plan needs to be put together as soon as possible. The municipality of the County of Antigonish offered an update on the Harbor Hills path expansion. Yesterday, the county issued a post on social media stating construction is underway on Phase 4 of the county's active transportation corridor project, led by the Nova Scotia Department of Public Works. Work is taking place along Trunk 4 Post Road from James Street to the Eddington Forks roundabout. The post also states that during construction, motorists and residents are reminded to be mindful of construction crews, changing traffic patterns, lane narrowing, and temporary closures. Drivers are asked to slow down, follow posted signage and traffic control measures, and use caution when traveling through the area. The most local news and sports, anytime at 98.9xfm.ca.
1: XFM weather, about 5 millimeters of showers with the risk of a thunder shower this evening. Fog patch developing with winds south 20 kilometers per hour, gusting to 40 and a low of 19. For tomorrow, mainly cloudy with a chance of showers, fog patch dissipating in the morning. South wind gusting up to 40 kilometers per hour, becoming light on the mainland, except gusting to 80 from Margaret Harbor to Bay St. Lawrence. A high of 25 with a humidex of 33 and a UV index of high. Cloudy with a chance of showers overnight with a low of 17. And there's a look at your forecast on 98.9 XFM.
2: George Canyon, High Valley, Tim McGraw, Lone Star and more. 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